0: began in Queensland. Police will allege the drugs initially arrived on a cargo ship which stopped at sea off the Great Barrier Reef. It's understood two small tenders then brought the stash ashore before it was driven down the east coast from Mackay to Sydney. Two men have been charged and are due in court again in August. Dusty Fitzpatrick, Sydney.
1: A key independent politician says she won't be joining a new so-called Communist Party in a bid to take on One Nation and to increase her fundraising capacity. A number of Teals are planning to join forces, arguing the political landscape has changed since they were first elected and perhaps a loose party structure is now required. However, Melbourne-based Federal MP Monique Ryan says that's not a move for her.
2: The Governor's passed laws in the last term of Parliament, which makes life much easier for the parties and much more difficult, much more challenging for independents and for small parties. But I continue to take them on as an independent in the House. That's what Kooyong has elected me to do. That's what I intend to continue to do.
1: Well, the UK could be set to install its seventh Prime Minister in a decade. A speculation grows that Labor leader Sir Keir Starmer will resign within days. Pressure has been growing from within the party for him to step down following a decisive by-election victory by rival Andy Burnham. UK political reporter Christopher Hope says polling shows the British PM is deeply unpopular with voters.
3: I think time has run out for Keir Starmer. He can't really connect. For many critics, he's a black and white politician in a technicolour age. He can't really, it seems, find a way of communicating.
1: The grandmother of missing South Australian 4-year-old Gus Lamont believes he's been abducted and could still be alive. Lee Harrison has more.
4: Josie Murray, who South Australian police believe is the main suspect in his disappearance, claims they've botched the investigation. The 75-year-old says she's not to blame.
5: It's ludicrous. It just, doesn't make sense. Why would you inflict what's happening to us now? Why would you do that to yourself?
4: Detectives have declared Gus's disappearance a major crime, but are yet to lay any charges or make any arrests. Lee Harrison, Air News.
1: The Australian Bureau of Statistics is reminding people, particularly in regional and rural communities, that applications are now open to work as part of this year's census. More than 16,000 field officers are required across the country, with recruitment now well underway. Roles will start in early July, with the census to be held on Tuesday, 11th of August. Census National Spokesperson Emily Walters says field officers assist with a range of tasks, with local knowledge a critical part of the role.
6: We're looking for people from the local community. These are very rewarding roles, and I really encourage people to get online, go to census.abs.gov.au/jobs, and there they'll be able to find out more about these field officer roles. They're very important.
1: And turning briefly to finance, and the Australian dollar this hour is buying 70 US cents. And oil is trading at $80.59 US per barrel. This is Air News. Around 16 of the NRL wrapped up yesterday with three games decided. Here's Terry Daniel.
7: The Melbourne Storm are climbing the NRL ladder, posting their third straight win with a 42-20 defeat of the Canberra Raiders in Melbourne. It was a fitting way to mark Cameron Munster's milestone 250th match. In the other games, the New Zealand Warriors dominated the North Queensland Cowboys in Christchurch, winning 38-20. Meanwhile, the Cronulla Sharks went down to the Sydney Roosters, 27-8. Terry Daniel, Air Sport.
1: To tennis, and the men's qualifying commences at Wimbledon tonight and includes a number of Australian players. Air Sport's Paul Walsh has all the details.
8: 128 hopefuls will take to the courts, looking to gain entry into next week's main draw. Amongst those playing for one of the 16 places up for grabs will be six Australians, including Tristan Schoolcate, Dane Sweeney, Alex Bolt, Chris O'Connell, James McCabe and Bernard Tomic. O'Connell comes fresh from his victory at Nottingham last week, while Tomic will be hoping to secure a place in the SW19 main draw for the first time since 2019. Seven Australians have already gained direct entry into the men's draw for Wimbledon 2026, which starts next Monday. Paul Walsh for Air Sport.
1: Turning briefly to the World Cup, and Belgium was down to 10 men for the final 24 minutes of its match against Iran, with the match finishing in a nil-all draw. And in cricket news, Ben Stokes will return for England for the third test against New Zealand after missing the second test due to a nightclub incident. Australian Independent Radio News.
9: 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Oh, ain't that the truth? Yes, it is. Now, weather. It's gone up a degree, 18 right now, looking for a maximum today of 22. Rain clearing, the Bureau says. Well, that's happened, really, past tense. Yep, I haven't had any showers here for a good couple of hours, and looking at the radar, looks like it's all gone out to sea.

0: Matchstick Men, Status Quo, Andrew Farris, Run Baby Run, and Christina Aguilera and Ricky Martin. Don't forget Ricky Martin. Who could? Nobody wants to be lonely. 18 past 10. Now, at the weekend, we were talking about what was going on the weekend. Lots. Sea Fire. Did anybody go and have a look at Sea Fire? A lot of people did. Over 30,000 apparently packed the Esplanade in surfers for the three firework sessions, the competition. A lot more hanging off balconies, including myself. I had a good view from my balcony. So there was one session at 6, one at 7 and one at 8. And it was competition between, I think it was Canada, Poland and Australia. I know Poland won. They were beautiful apparently. But... the traffic situation, no, not good. Apparently it was really, really... Are you right? There's somebody looking in my window. Hello? Yes, I am. It's all right. The things that happen. The traffic apparently, particularly on Chevron Island, I saw a lot of comments on the Chevron Island community page, saying it took people over an hour and a half to get from Southport Park home to Chevron. So that's terrible. It's normally a 5-minute run, 10-minute run. And also a lot of negative comments about the traffic on the Surfers Paradise side, so the eastern side of the bridge there. So I wasn't out in it, but it looks like there's got to be some thought given to that. But apart from that, apparently it was a very, very successful event. I'll now go and investigate who that is sticking their nose in my window.
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0: That's Three Dog Night, just an old-fashioned love song. Wet, wet, wet, with a little help from my friends. And Richard Marx, should have known better. 29 to 11, yes, no need to send out the emergency services. All is good. I've sorted everything out. I haven't been kidnapped. No, it's all okay. I won't go into great details about that. But what I will explain is this. I was going about right now to be having a chat to Kevin Huggett about his Drive for Prostate, which is an event happening on the weekend, which is a golf challenge to drive. Golf as in driving a golf club, not a car. And it's a golf challenge raising funds and awareness for prostate cancer. But unfortunately, Kevin's come down with some complaint and he's got no voice. So I think we're going to reschedule. I know we are going to reschedule it. And I think we'll be having a chat to Kevin on Wednesday. So if you're looking forward to that, doesn't can't be helped, but we will be doing that and letting you know all about it. And I think that will be Wednesday.
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0: Elvis, the Wonder Review. Billy Joel was in there as well. Tell her about it. Yes. 22:11. Morning all turned out nice morning. Everybody, people doing all the predicting. So the Weather Bureau and all the beach people, they were right. Well done.
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0: Charlie Daniels Band, Devil Went Down to Georgia. Love it. We Will Rock You and We Are the Champions. That was Queen. 5 to 11. News coming along shortly.
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0: travelling well for the M1 both ways, from Pimpama through to the border, Hope Island Road clear through Helensvale and through Hope Island. Tembury and Oxenford Road looking fine through Wongawollan and through Oxenford. The Coomera Connector slows up southbound on the approach to Helensvale Road, and Brisbane Road quite busy through Arundel and Biggeraw Waters in spots. Smith Street Motorway looking clear through Mullandina, Hooker Boulevard under speed through Broadbeach Waters, and Reedy Creek Road seeing some delays through Burley Heads and through Reedy Creek. Gold Coast Highway patchy through Miami and through Palm Beach. The new Queensland government is delivering tougher e-scooter and e-bike laws from the 1st of July to stop behaviour that puts lives at risk. Find out more at qld.gov.au. That's our sponsor. 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
2: Air news this hour. Hello, I'm Steve Vischer. The federal opposition is urging Labor to scrap its tax changes as new data shows auction clearance rates at their lowest level in years. Here's federal politics editor Michael Packey.
3: The auction clearance rate has sunk well below 50%, a level not seen since the start of the COVID pandemic. The opposition argues the government's changes to capital gains, negative gearing and trusts has eroded investor confidence. Deputy Liberal leader Jane Hume is urging the Greens not to pass Labor's legislation.
4: No wonder people aren't selling. They're choosing not to sell.
3: But government MP Tim Ayres claims it's creating a fairer playing field for first home buyers.
5: Because of the difficult but necessary changes that the government has made here.
3: The Greens are keeping their cards close to their chest as to whether they'll back the tax reforms before Parliament rises for the winter break in a fortnight. Michael Packey, Canberra.
2: The largest cocaine seizure in Australian history has been made in Sydney's northwest. The cocaine has an estimated street value of $816 million. Well, education experts say we need to reassess the way we deal with school suspensions, with a record number of students being impacted. New data from Victoria reveals around 150 students are suspended in that state each day. Associate Professor Lisa McKay-Brown from the University of Melbourne says the current school system isn't always the best fit.
6: They need to be at school till they're 17, and so for some of our kids, if they don't have alternative pathways, if they don't have apprenticeships or other types of things happening for them, then they could still be at school in year 12 because they're 17.
2: Well, some might have likened it to a scene from the movie Flying High at Christchurch Airport yesterday morning. Except no one was laughing. Michael Lynch explains.
7: What should have been a routine early morning flight from Christchurch to Auckland has become a massive embarrassment for Air New Zealand and a huge inconvenience for the 100-plus passengers aboard the A320 aircraft. At the very moment the lead flight attendant was running through safety procedures for those on board flight 582, the aircraft, which was being pushed back from the departure gate, was hit by a sudden shudder, so severe the flight attendant standing in the aisle reportedly staggered backwards. The passengers were informed by the captain that the plane had been pushed onto rain-soaked, soggy grass and that it would take serious grunt to get it back on terra firma. But when it became clear more than an hour later this wasn't going to happen anytime soon, the passengers were disembarked but told their baggage would have to remain on board until the plane could be towed back to the gate, which could take 72 hours. Michael Lynch, Air News.
2: And Australians are being reminded it's not too late to get their winter vaccinations. Free vaccines are now available through the National Immunisation Program for those most at risk of severe illness and complications, including older adults. Australia's Chief Medical Officer, Professor Michael Kidd, says vaccination remains one of the most effective ways to protect ourselves.
8: Vaccination is the best way we have to prepare for the risk of being exposed to serious illnesses during the winter months, and that includes viruses like influenza, COVID-19, and also RSV. And if people are exposed to them, can lead to hospitalisation, especially for older Australians and people who are at higher risk.
2: This is Air News. 23-time Grand Slam champion Serena Williams has been awarded the final wildcard for the women's singles at Wimbledon. Craig Gabriel has more.
9: The last time Serena played singles at Wimbledon was 2022 and lost in the first round. And 2 months later at the US Open, she lost to Ida Tomljanovic in the third round and then retired from the tour. But now she's back at the age of 44 and will be playing singles. She and sister Venus already got a doubles wildcard. Serena has won the championship 7 times and the last time she won was a decade ago. And the last time she reached the final was 2019 when she lost to Simona Halep. Craig Gabriel, London.
2: Netball and West Coast Fever are through to the Super Netball Prelim Final after defeating the Melbourne Mavericks at Perth Arena. The Mavericks led early in the first quarter, but the Fever fought back in the second, taking the match 56-52. The Fever now face the Vixens in Melbourne on Saturday, having defeated them in round 14 last week. Coach Dan Ryan says it's crucial his team doesn't play predictably.
10: We need to make sure that we have a slight point of difference to what we did last time. We know what worked for us and where we still want to keep growing, but also knowing that we don't want to be too predictable in what it looks like as well. And they may be very, very subtle changes.
2: AFL and St Kilda will get a clearer picture today of Jack Sinclair's lower leg injury after yesterday's 22-point loss to the Western Bulldogs. The club says it was a calf and not an Achilles injury. And in cricket news, Ben Stokes will return for England in the third test against New Zealand after missing the second test due to a nightclub incident. Australian Independent Radio News.
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11: 20. Who would have thought all of this at 5 o'clock this morning when it was dark and pouring with rain? No, you wouldn't, but it's all come good. 20 at the moment, and we're looking for a maximum of 22, and that's about it. Bureau says, I think the rain has gone, and also tomorrow they're not predicting any rain. So I think it's, you know what, bugger off.

0: Oh, they're a great group, sure, but I think Gary Bowden's featuring them this week too. Feels like it's slipping away. Taylor Swift, My Tears Ricochet, and Clarence Clemons and Jackson Brown. You're a friend of mine. Oh, indeed, you all are. 19 past 11, mentioned this before. Beetlejuice, this was terrible news on the weekend. It's going to end its Australian run early. They've cancelled all shows in Perth, Sydney and Adelaide, and it finishes halfway through its season here. It's Brisbane season. They'll finish on July the 5th. This is the first time I can think, I can remember anyway, I'm sure, that this has happened. And they haven't taken the decision lightly, the company says, but rising costs, audience numbers are down, and the cost of moving a very big show like this, they've just had to do it. It's huge news. The cast and crew will be absolutely devastated. Hard enough making a living in this business, without these things happening. Eddie Perfect, Aussie guy, he wrote the music and the lyrics for the Broadway stage adaptation of Beetlejuice, and he was nominated for a Tony Award for his work on the show's score. So there's a big Aussie connection there. And also, I haven't seen it, but people that have said it's absolutely brilliant. So, yeah, I don't know. It's very sad that, but I guess it's just, well, they've got to charge the ticket prices and then people can't afford it, but they have to cover there, and it's just a vicious circle. I know, I think I mentioned it before when I took Daisy, one of my granddaughters, well, the only one that lives here, to Annie. Was it last year? No, this year. No, I think it was early this year. I took Jess and Daisy and myself, and it ends up truly with a tear. It was cost me about $1,800 that day, and that's including the ticket because there's no half price for children. But merch, lunch, petrol, car parking. It's a very expensive. And live theatre. Oh, it's one of my hobby horses. It should not be for the elite. Live theatre, in my opinion, should be well within the reach of everybody. So there you go. I've had my whinge. Richard's away, so you've got me doing it now.
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0: 5. Catch us if you can. Madonna, this used to be my playground and radio. You can't change that. 27 to 12, morning all. Turned out a beautiful morning, ideal. And it's going to remain like this today and tomorrow. No rain. So we've had it. Yep, we've had what we're going to get for a while.
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baby, it's you. Yes, it is. Promises. Julian Lennon before that. Too late for goodbyes. 18 to 12. Let us now together have a listen to a track from our local gig program. Stewie's played at already local gig on tomorrow night, Tuesday night at 7. Let's have a listen to Alicia.

0: That's Alicia and Missing You. That's the name of the track, and it's a track Stu's played on the local gig tomorrow night. That'll be on Tuesday night at 7, featuring the musos of local performers. If you'd like more details about that program, just go onto our website and push. Oh, whatever. The programs tab.
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0: Rightio, now, must be in a hurry to get out of here. David Bowie was, and also Lionel Richie with Hello, if you were wondering. Okay, now it is time for me to go. Tony Charles will take us up to news, and then Jono will be in. Catch you tomorrow. Bye now.

0: travelling well for your run on the M1 both directions from Pimpamar through to the border. The Gold Coast Highway seeing a slight delay through Southport, Surfers Paradise, also down through Broadbeach, Miami and Palm Beach and Shugan. Crumman Creek Road builds up through Crumman Waters. Reedy Creek Road has some delays through Burley and Reedy Creek, and Robina Parkway looking fine through Mudrabar and through Robina. Gooding Drive not too bad through Carrara. Brisbane Road slows up through Arundel and Biggera Waters. Same for the Coomera Connector southbound at Helensvale Road. There's major track closures these school holidays on the Gold Coast and Beenleigh lines while work continues to build a better rail network. Plan ahead at translink.com.au. That's our sponsor. 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
2: In news this hour, I'm Steve Vischer. The tourism industry says extending the fuel excise cut will give regional operators greater certainty during the winter school holidays. The federal government is introducing legislation this week that will keep the temporary fuel relief measure in place until the 2nd of August. The discount will reduce from 32 cents per litre to 16 cents. Tourism and Transport Forum Chief Executive Margie Osman says it means many families will still be able to afford a trip to the snow this year.
3: The only way you can get to the snowfields really is to drive. Look, 68% of people said that if the fuel prices went up again, they wouldn't be taking that drive.
2: Meanwhile, the federal opposition says higher interest rates are making housing less affordable as auction clearance rates fall to their lowest level in years. The Liberals argue the Albanese government has failed to bring inflation under control, putting further pressure on real wages. They also claim uncertainty around a series of tax changes is weighing on the property market. Opposition leader Angus Taylor says economic mismanagement is behind the challenges now facing the country.
4: The most important way you can make it more affordable to buy a home is get interest rates down and real incomes up. And this government doesn't understand that. It's given up on those things. That's how you make housing more affordable in this country. But they've lost the plot. They've simply lost the plot.
2: Independent costings have been released that show One Nation's plan to dramatically increase defence spending would cost taxpayers in excess of $200 billion. One Nation leader Pauline Hanson has called for core defence spending to increase to 3.5% of GDP. Analysis released by the Parliamentary Budget Office shows compared to the current policy settings, this measure would cost an extra $225 billion across the next decade. Peace talks between the United States and Iran have been suspended and the Strait of Hormuz closed once again after the US president threatened Tehran. Lily Greer with more.
5: There are concerns high-stakes peace talks in Switzerland are now stalled after US President Donald Trump threatened Iran over social media. Trump posted to the platform Truth Social, America will hit Iran very hard again if they don't stop their, quote, highly paid proxies in Lebanon from causing trouble. The ongoing conflict between US ally Israel and Hezbollah in Lebanon, a major topic of discussion in those negotiations today, which ran for around 80 minutes. Work is now going on behind the scenes to keep these discussions on track. In the United States, Lily Greer.
2: The Australian Bureau of Statistics is reminding people, particularly in regional and rural communities, that applications are now open to work as part of this year's census. More than 16,000 field officers are required across the country, with recruitment now well underway. Roles will start in early July, and the census will be held on Tuesday, the 11th of August. Census National spokesperson Emily Walter says field officers assist with a range of tasks, with local knowledge a critical part of the role.
6: As a field officer, you'll be the direct link between the census and your community. Field officers provide that on-the-ground support that assist and encourage people to participate. They're really one of the most important roles for the census because of that direct support to people who need it. So really encourage people to apply today. They are very rewarding roles.
2: Turning to finance briefly, and a short time ago, the All Ords was up 16 points at 9,063. Oil is trading at $80.84 US per barrel, and the dollar is buying 70 US cents and 53 British pence. This is Air News. Socceroos coach Tony Popovich is standing by his game management in last week's 2-0 loss to the United States. The Aussie bosses come under fire for dropping Game 1 heroes Nestri Irinkunda and Connor Metcalf. Popovich says, though, he had his reasons.
7: We didn't want to go with the same 11, and you could see why. We judge what we see at training as well, in how the players look, how they've recovered physically, emotionally from the match, and that enabled us to put the more explosive players on in the second half.
2: Australia only needs to draw with Paraguay on Friday to progress out of their pool. to AFL, and Melbourne star Bailey Fritch has ended speculation about his future beyond this season. The 29-year-old five-time leading goal kicker is committed to the Demons for 3 more years, and St Kilda star Nazaia Wanganeen-Malera is expected to come under scrutiny for flipping the bird at the crowd late in yesterday's loss to the Western Bulldogs. Tennis and 23-time Grand Slam champion Serena Williams has been awarded a wild card into the women's singles at Wimbledon. Here's Craig Gabriel.
8: The last time Serena played singles at Wimbledon was 2022 and lost in the first round. And 2 months later at the US Open, she lost to Ida Tomljanovic in the third round and then retired from the tour. But now she's back at the age of 44 and will be playing singles. She and sister Venus already got a doubles wild card. Serena has won the championship 7 times, and the last time she won was a decade ago. And the last time she reached the final was 2019 when she lost to Simona Halep. Craig Gabriel, London.
2: Australian Independent Radio News.
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9: Partly cloudy this afternoon on the coast. Looks like the rain has disappeared for this afternoon. We've got light winds and a top of 22. Tomorrow, mostly sunny, slight chance of a shower near the coast, but nowhere else. And light winds becoming southerly, 15 to 20 kilometres an hour in the morning, and then becoming light in the middle of the day. And it's nice to see the winter's finally here. 21, the expected maximum tomorrow. That's after an overnight minimum of 12. Currently, it's 20 degrees. G'day, I'm John Pearce, and here it is, a brand new week. It's Monday's Long Lunch, and this is Crowded House.

0: great J.J. Cale from album 5, and Don't Cry, Sister. 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Rockabilly coming up after the break, and later in the hour, the featured instrumental.
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what a coincidence. Here it is, around 12:30, and mamas and papas with 12:30 young girls are coming to the canyon. The canyon being Laurel Canyon, where all the artists hung out back in the late 60s. Delta Goodrum with Year Ago Today, and Stray Cats, Runaway Boys, Gold Coast Zone, 94.1 FM. And this is Monday's Long Lunch. Life Changer and Coolangatta Football Club are inviting guests to an unforgettable evening of music, community and connection in support of youth mental health. It's following the first Stand Together Mental Fitness Round under a new Queensland-wide partnership between Life Changer and AFLW pioneer Taylor Harris. It's hosted at the Kira Beach House after the match. The event forms part of a

0: 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So bear in mind, it's on this Saturday. It's between 7 p.m. and 10:30 p.m. at Kira Beach House for Marine Parade, Coolangatta. It's $120 per person, and you can get your tickets via Humanitix and just look for Stand Together Events. There are exciting raffle prizes to be won on the night as well. So see you there on Saturday night at the Kira Beach House at 4 Marine Parade, Coolangatta.
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0: Barry Manilow with the theme to Dick Clark's American Bandstand, Pearl Jam with Daughter, and Billy Squire first up in The Stroke. 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
0: 94.1 Goldie FM, and it's time for the featured instrumental. Today, back to the late 70s, 1977, in fact, and a band called the Ra Band, which stood for Richard Anthony Hewson, R-A-H, and, of course, the big hit, The Crunch. Now, Richard Anthony Hewson was probably one of the first of the bedroom bands. He did it all himself. Now, he started out as an arranger back in 1968, arranging Mary Hopkins' Those Were the Days. He also did some arranging for quite a few other artists, including the Beatles. He did The Long and Winding Road and I Me Mine for the Beatles. But he got sick of being just an arranger because you didn't get royalties. You just got £40 a piece for your trouble. So he decided to get into songwriting. He came up with this great little piece based on one note, played on an electric piano, and then he took it and got brass and drums put on the piece. No synthesizers on this track, even though it sounds like that. And eventually, by 1977, it was released as The Crunch. And here it is, The Ra Band.

Richard Anthony Houston's Ra Band and The Crunch. And the name The Crunch came from the sound. He hired an old Philips four-track machine and put his guitars through all the different fuzz and wah-wah pedals that were around at the time, creating that overdriven, crunchy sound. And that's what I call it, The Crunch. And that's the featured instrumental today on 94.1 FM.

0: love ska music, and it was pretty prevalent on the charts back in around 1980 with Madness and that band, Bad Manners, featuring Buster Bloodvessel and Lip Up Fatty. What a good song. Climax before that, and I miss you. 1 o'clock news coming up. 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

0: Good afternoon. Very nice weather for the drive. A couple of breakdowns on the M1 northbound through Stapleton and Beenleigh, not causing any dramas though. If you're coming the other way, it's all clear down through Ormo, Pimpamara and into Helensvale. No hull-ups around Burleigh Heads. It is quite heavy northbound on Bermuda Street, getting through Reedy Creek Road there. A little bit of congestion and surface paralyse for the highway and getting across Chevron Island on Thomas Drive, but all clear outbound through Parkwood on Smith Street Motorway. Nice run up through Runaway Bay and Paradise Point on Oxley Drive. 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
2: Hello there, this is Michael Lynch. The Albanese government is being urged to split its tax legislation so there's more time to examine contentious aspects. The Senate is preparing to debate changes to capital gains tax, negative gearing, and trusts. The legislation includes a $250 tax offset, and workers will be able to claim an instant $1,000 deduction on expenses. But independent Senator David Pocock says some measures in the legislation are being rushed through.
3: We've seen huge changes introduced by the government and they are actively avoiding scrutiny. I think the Senate should do its job and actually split this bill. The changes to housing, I think the case has been well made, the $250 for working Australians, those things should be able to pass. We should take more time to look at the rest of it.
2: Legislation to extend fuel excise relief until the end of July, albeit at a lower rate, will be tabled by the government and federal parliament this week. The new law means motorists will save 16 cents per litre at the bowser, which is 50% less than the previous concession. Ambulance ramping in this country has reached dangerous levels and is putting lives at risk. That warning is contained in the Australian Medical Association's annual ramping report, which shows 2.4 million patients arrived at emergency departments by ambulance in 2024 to 2025. The AMA's Dr. Danielle McMullen says patients are waiting for longer outside hospitals than they were 5 years ago.
4: This has a huge impact on doctors, nurses and paramedics, but most importantly on patients. If you need an ambulance and you need to be in hospital, you want that process to be as smooth as possible.
2: Well, it has an estimated street value of $816 million and is the largest cocaine seizure in Australian history. Federal police say they discovered 2.7 tonnes of the drug hidden beneath the false floors of shipping containers at Londonderry in Sydney's northwest. Melbourne commuters are now able to use their credit card, phone or smartwatch across the city's tram network. This follows the launch earlier this month of ticketless travel on trains. Buses will have that capability next month, but concession passengers will need to wait until next year to tap on. Well, the removalist trucks could soon be parked outside 10 Downing Street in London amid speculation that Prime Minister Keir Starmer is about to quit as Labour leader. If Starmer does go, his successor is almost certain to be the former Mayor of Greater Manchester, Andy Burnham, who would become the UK's seventh Prime Minister in 10 years. British political reporter Christopher Hope has told Today that Burnham's decisive by-election win in Northern England has put him in a very strong position among his Labour colleagues.
5: He beat all other parties put together, and so that's given, I think, Labour MPs the view that Andy Burnham can beat Reform, the Nigel Farage party.
2: In other news, Australians are being urged to get their annual flu shot following the detection of the H5N1 strain of bird flu in Western Australia. Vegemite is launching a new product for children, which contains half the salt, is lighter in colour, and has a creamier texture than the original. Now checking the Aussie share market, where one Australian dollar this hour is buying 70.14 US cents. This is Air News. Well, firstly to World Cup action, where Belgium and Iran have drawn nil all. Japan has defeated Tunisia 4-0 and Spain has beaten Saudi Arabia 4-0, while Uruguay and Cape Verde have drawn 2-2. The Socceroos defence, meanwhile, will be walking a very tight line in Friday's final group game against Paraguay. Four of Australia's five defenders have yellow cards, meaning another yellow would see that player miss the round of 32 knockout game. Assistant coach Mile Jadinic says it's not something they've addressed.
6: You know, we're trying to analyse that. We'll see how that goes. And again, it's the sort of broader conversation regarding that hasn't happened yet, but let's see what the week brings.
2: Well, after round 15, Fremantle remains in top spot on the AFL ladder, followed by the Sydney Swans, Hawthorn, Geelong, the Adelaide Crows and Melbourne. North Melbourne coach Alistair Clarkson, meanwhile, wants his side to move on quickly from a 15-point win over Richmond. Clarkson says it was good to get the win in a dour game over with just 16 goals kicked.
7: We're pretty happy to put that in the rearview mirror 5 minutes after that game.
8: Yeah.
7: We're really pleased to get the victory. It was a tough slog.
2: The Panthers remain on top of the NRL table. Then come the Warriors, Dolphins, Roosters, Knights and the Sea Eagles. Australian Independent Radio News.
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10: A bit of rain around this morning, but it looks like that's cleared away. It's partly cloudy, though, and the winds are light. 22 the maximum for today, and tomorrow mostly sunny with the slight chance of a shower near the coast but nowhere else, and light winds becoming southerly 15 to 20 kilometres an hour in the morning and then becoming light in the middle of the day. Those southerlies will bring cooler temperatures as well. 21 the maximum for tomorrow, and that's after an overnight minimum of 12. And currently on the coast, it is 20 degrees. G'day, I'm John Pearce, and welcome back to the Long Lunch on this Monday afternoon. This is Gina G.

0: You Can Do Magic, America, Christine Arnoux and Understand, and another Aussie girl, Gina G, who did quite well for herself in the UK, and just a little bit. Gold Coast 94.1 FM, and after these messages, a track from this week's Album of the Week, Roy Orbison's Mystery Girl.
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0: 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And the Album of the Week this week, Roy Orbison's Mystery Girl, the album that was released just prior to his death. It was his big comeback after joining the Traveling Wilburys and, of course, being involved with Jeff Lynne. And the track about to play, this was co-written by his eldest son, Wesley. The song is called The Only One. This is Roy Orbison.

Roy Orbison and the Only One, song written or co-written by his elder son, Wesley, who, besides being a songwriter and guitarist in his own right, he's also dedicated to keeping the legacy of Roy Orbison alive, which is good. And that's a track from the album Mystery Girl, which is this week's album of the week, sponsored by McDermott Residential. 16 years and proudly independent, McDermott Residential offer advice and assistance with preparing your home for sale or for lease, right through to achieve outstanding results. And they're now open in bigger and better premises at number 1 Paradise Avenue, Miami. But it's the same phone number and, of course, the same exceptional service. That phone number that's remained the same, 557-888-26. How easy is that to remember? 557-888-26. With preparing your home for sale or for lease, right through to achieve outstanding results. And they're now open in bigger and better premises at number 1 Paradise Avenue, Miami. But it's the same phone number and, of course, the same exceptional service. That phone number that's remained the same, 557-888-26.

0: Beach Boys with more than just a little bit of inspiration from Chuck Berry. That's Surfing USA. And the Bee Gees before that and Jive Talking. This is 94.1 FM and it's the Long Lunch Monday afternoon. It's nice to have your company. Now that the rain's disappeared, we've got a reasonable afternoon. 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
3: Sponsor the classic album and movie soundtrack shows from 7 Wednesday night. 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Sherbet, hear the hits like you'd never have before. You told me
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0: Herb Alpert with the song written by Burt Bacharach and Hal David, and This Guy Is In Love With You. Billy Piper with Something Deep Inside, and you too, first up, with or without you. 94.1 FM, and after these messages, today's Lost 45. 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
0: Lost 45 today is from Joe Cocker from his album called Joe Cocker. Came out in 1972. A song that he co-wrote with Chris Stainton, who also did the arrangements on the album. And I think there was a sticker on the album cover that said Joe Cocker and the Chris Stainton Band. This is a song called High Time We Went. Big hit for him back in 72.

The late 60s and early 70s were a purple patch in the career of Joe Cocker. Had a lot of hits, including that one, High Time We Went, from the album Joe Cocker, from 1972, written or co-written by Joe himself with Chris Stanton. This is the Gold Coast Zone, 94.1 FM, and that's the Lost 45.

0: James Ryan and a House of Cards, Gold Coast Zone 94.1 FM, 2 o'clock news coming up and the choice cut in the final hour of the long lunch.
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0: G'day, Nigel Ace out of Brisbane. If you're on the M1 back to the coast, it's all clear down through Ormeau, Pimpamara into Helensvale. A good run both ways around Burleigh Heads and through Tweed Heads too. Some cool and gutter congestion, enjoying the sunshine on Griffith Street, Marine Parade around Kira Beach too. We're looking okay outbound on Smith Street motorway through Parkwood towards the M1. Just some minor congestion for Brisbane Road and Oxley Drive around Harbour Town this afternoon. But a good run up through Paradise Point towards Hope Island. 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
2: Hello there, this is Michael Lynch. Federal police have made the biggest cocaine seizure in Australian history. Dusty Fitzpatrick says the drug bust took place in Sydney's northwest.
3: 2.7 tonnes of the drug has been found hidden in shipping containers at Londonderry. The discovery of the cocaine follows a month-long investigation which began in Queensland. AFP Commander Stephen Jay says the haul would have equated to about 3 million street-level deals.
4: That's more than $800 million. That won't make it into the pockets of organised crime.
3: Police will allege the drugs initially arrived on a cargo ship which stopped at sea off the Great Barrier Reef. It's understood two small tenders then brought the stash ashore before it was driven from Mackay to Sydney. Two men have been charged and are due to face court again in August. Dusty Fitzpatrick, Sydney.
2: Labor is being accused of doing a dirty deal with the Greens to pass its tax reforms in the next fortnight. More on that from Federal Politics Editor Michael Packey.
5: Auction clearance rates have fallen below 50% for the first time since the COVID pandemic. The opposition argues the government's proposed changes to capital gains and negative gearing is creating uncertainty. Liberal leader Angus Taylor says Labor has not been able to tackle inflation, and that's a key factor in the housing crisis.
6: The most important way you can make it more affordable to buy a home is get interest rates down.
5: Greens leader Larissa Waters is negotiating with the government to pass its tax changes. But as part of the horse trading, the inquiry into the NDIS overhaul would have to be extended.
7: So we are having those discussions, but we are using everything we've got.
5: The opposition says it amounts to a dirty deal, claiming the CGT and negative gearing changes should be rejected outright. Michael Packey, Canberra.
2: A shark attack survivor is leading calls for a New South Wales government-led summit to create a new approach to managing the marine animals. A round table in 2015 following a spike in attacks on the north coast led to smart drum lines being placed along the state's coastline. Bike Club founder Dave Pearson says as calls for different approaches grow louder, what's needed is an understanding of where the state stands in terms of the science.
8: Let's go back to the beginning again and let's have a look at the scientific data that's currently available and, you know, the baseline data that we started out with when we protected great white sharks. You know, let's leave our emotions at the door and stop throwing stones at each other.
2: A woman paralysed by multiple car crashes is setting out on a 441-kilometre journey to raise funds for mental health support. More than a decade after Sam Longmore started using a wheelchair, she intends to wheel herself from Cora to Yass over 8 days. Sam says she wants to raise $200,000 for rural aid and Riverina Bluebell. In other news, latest totality figures show that for the first time since 2020, Australia's auction clearance rates have fallen below 50%. One Nation leader Pauline Hanson has been provided with additional security amid concerns for her safety and that of her staff. This is Air News. West Coast Fever are through to the Super Netball preliminary final after the Fever defeated the Melbourne Mavericks at Perth Arena. The Mavericks led early in the first quarter, but the Fever fought back in the second, taking the match 56-52. The Fever now face the Vixens in Melbourne on Saturday, having defeated them in round 14 last week. Fever head coach Dan Ryan says it's crucial his team doesn't play predictably.
9: We need to make sure that we have a slight point of difference to what we did last time. We know what worked for us and where we still want to keep growing, but also knowing that we don't want to be too predictable in what it looks like as well. And they may be very, very subtle changes.
2: Sydney fans are celebrating a Roosters masterclass after they downed the Sharks 27-8 in the NRL's Round 16 game. Winger Mark Nawakanitawazi, starring for the home side, bagging two tries just days after his Blues Origin debut. Coach Trent Robinson also praising his team's defence after Canulla took more than half an hour to get inside the Chooks 20.
10: The consistency of our movement, I think we went 55 plays to start the game. I think we had a couple of short ones, and then we went 22 plays into our try.
2: Well, on the edge of the greatest collapse in US Golf Open history, Wyndham Clark has held his nerve against a charge by Sam Burns to win the coveted event by one shot, capturing his second Open title in 4 years. Australian Independent Radio News.
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12: Hardly cloudy day today on the coast, but tomorrow should be mostly sunny with a slight chance of a shower near the coast, but nowhere else. Light winds becoming southerly, 15 to 20 kilometres an hour in the morning, and then they'll become light in the middle of the day. Those southerly winds will bring in cooler temperatures, 21 the maximum for tomorrow, and overnight a low of 12 degrees, and it is 21 degrees at the moment. G'day, I'm John Pearce, and welcome to the final hour of the Long Lunch on this Monday. This is Phil Collins.

0: Aussie glam rock band from the early 70s, Hush and Glad All Over. Killing Heidi and Mascara and Phil Collins in the air tonight. Gorkoso, 94.1 FM, Queen after the break. And a little later in the hour, the choice cut.
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0: The Hollies being a little opportunistic, I feel. Dear Eloise, I'm writing to say how sorry I am that he up and fled overseas. If you need a shoulder to cry on, here I am. Basically, that's the story. Harrison Craig with Lift Your Spirit and Queen, I Want to Break Free. This is 94.1 FM, and it's the final hour of the long lunch on this Monday afternoon. Paradise Point Uniting Church presents Hope Community Markets. They're coming up on the 3rd of July. It's a Friday from 8 a.m. till 12 noon. There's fresh fruit and veg, free bread given away. There's a jumping castle and other kids' fun, bake sale, Hope Cafe and with yummy snacks, the Hope Shed with amazing clothing bargains, creative crafts. There's live music, a sausage sizzle. Now, this is a great day out for the community. It's during school holiday, so you'll be able to take the kids along. All you have to do is just give them a call at the Paradise Point Uniting Church on 0403 059 132. That's 0403 059 132. And you can also go to the Facebook page, which is PPUC-Hope Community. 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

0: a good song from Johnny Chester. I Love You So, Rebecca. Maxi Priest with Close to You and the Eagles. Heartache Tonight. This is 94.1 FM. And after these messages, the choice cut for today. It's a track from Janis Joplin.
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0: Over the last month or so, I've mined the album Pearl, the final album for Janis Joplin, that was released posthumously. Good album, and her talent as a songwriter is proven here with this song from Pearl. This is called Move Over.

It's good to go back and revisit some of those great albums that came out and suddenly don't get much airplay anymore. And Pearl by Janis Joplin happens to be one of those albums. We always hear me and Bobby McGee, but there are other great tracks on that album, including that one that Janis wrote herself called Move Over. And that's the choice cut today on 94.1 FM.

0: British comedian Vic Reeves getting together with the Wonder Stuff and Tommy Rose Dizzy. This is 94.1 FM, and that's it for today's Long Lunch, the first one for this week. Back tomorrow for episode two. Coming up, 3 o'clock news, and that's followed by Irvy, my mate Irvy. We'll look after you on this Monday afternoon. Have a wonderful day. Thanks for your company this afternoon, and I'll catch you tomorrow.
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1: Good afternoon. This is Michael Lynch. A federal politician with a disability is urging all parties to reject the federal government's overhaul of the National Disability Insurance Scheme. Labor is planning to push 300,000 people off the NDIS, which costs the budget about $50 billion a year. An inquiry into the overhaul is currently taking place. Green Senator Jordan Steele John has told Parliament the proposed cuts are way too deep.
2: And to my crossbench colleagues, and to the members of the National and Liberal Party, whatever you may think of the NDIS, these cuts go too far. This bill must be withdrawn.
1: The Australian tourism industry says extending the fuel excise cut will give regional operators greater certainty during the winter school holidays. The federal government is introducing legislation this week to keep the temporary fuel relief measure in place until August 2. The discount will be reduced from 32 cents a litre to 16 cents. Tourism and Transport Forum Chief Executive Margie Osmond says it means that many families will still be able to afford a trip to the snow.
3: The only way you can get to the snowfields really is to drive. Look, 68% of people said that if the fuel prices went up again, they wouldn't be taking that drive.
1: Federal police say the largest cocaine seizure in Australian history would have equated to millions of street-level deals. Almost 3 tonnes of the drug has been found hidden under shipping containers at Londonderry in Sydney's northwest, having arrived on a cargo ship in Queensland. AFP Commander Stephen Jay says the seizure is a major crackdown on drug crime.
4: Had it reached the Australian community, it would have had an estimated street value, conservatively, of about $816 million Australian dollars. This equates to about 3 million street-level deals. That's more than $800 million that won't make it into the pockets of organised crime.
1: If a federal election was held next weekend, latest polling suggests that One Nation might win as many as 63 seats. The research has been conducted by Demos for online business publication Capital Brief. Demos believes that Labor would narrowly win an election or be forced into minority government, while the coalition would be hard-pushed to win 11 seats. Two people were arrested after flares were set off and Socceroos fans stormed the barriers at Melbourne's Federation Square before Australia's World Cup loss to the US on Saturday morning. Terry, who says he's used flares before, says it's the overcrowding and failed police measures that are unsafe, not the flares.
5: It's starting to become too crowded. I think crowd control at a place like Federation Square just doesn't work. The safety barriers just haven't worked. There's too many people, so maybe Fed Square's not the most appropriate site now.
1: In other news, a new airline has flown into Darwin, replacing a service offered by AirAsia. Aero Dili is offering direct flights on Sundays and Tuesdays between Darwin and Bali. There's growing speculation that Sir Keir Starmer will step down as British Prime Minister this week and that he'll be succeeded by former Manchester Mayor Andy Burnham. And thousands of nude swimmers have dived into Hobart's Derwent River to mark the winter solstice. The water temperature, we're told, was a bone-chilling 12 degrees. This is Air News. St Kilda is sweating on scan results for three of its most crucial players following yesterday's AFL loss to the Bulldogs. More on that from Sarah Patterson.
6: Jack Sinclair left the field with a calf issue early in the game at Melbourne's Marvel Stadium. Then ruckman Tom De Koning departed in the second quarter after copping a hit to the ribs. Neither player was able to return to the field, with Sinclair sitting out the rest of the game in a moon boot. Rowan Marshall is also due to undergo scans on his left shoulder despite playing out the game. Sarah Patterson, S Sport.
1: Cowboys coach Todd Payton is the latest player to vent his frustration with the NRL officials after his side's 38-20 loss to New Zealand in Christchurch last night. A controversial try from warrior Adam Pompey was greenlit by the bunker despite replay showing the ball was knocked on by a teammate. Payton says he won't be letting this one go.
7: I understand there's going to be human error, but they're big moments, man, and seasons and games can turn on those types of decisions, and we are getting the game. We're getting too many wrong in the game.
1: NRL Round 16 finished up with the Storm downing the Raiders 42-20 and the Roosters beating the Sharks 27-8. Well, after making her comeback at Queen's earlier this month, tennis legend Serena Williams will return to Wimbledon next month. 44-year-old Williams has accepted a wild card entry for the final spot in the main draw. Australian Independent Radio News.
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9: Sponsor. Mostly sunny tomorrow and sunny for Wednesday. Got a possible shower coming through for Thursday and Friday, and then rain on Saturday, showers on Sunday, and it looks like the showers will be hanging around for next week. We'll worry about that later. Temperatures, pretty well. Temperature tops of 21 degrees. Overnight lows, a couple of 13s and a couple of 14s coming up pretty well at 20 degrees right now. At 3:06, with at one stage Elton John's favourite song. Yeah, probably only lasted for 10 minutes and he moved on to another one. Well, that's Elton. It's Nikita. 94.1 FM.

0: Oh, at their absolute peak, Ernie Sigley, Denise Drysdale. What a great show that was with their Tonight Show. I remember watching that as a kid. Good on you, Denise and Ernie. Hey, Paula, Michael Jackson, before that, Baby Be Mine, and Nikita from Elton John at 19 past three here at the Gold Coast Zone, 94.1 FM.
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2: Damn, steady, damn.
3: There's been a crash on the M1 southbound coming through Springwood that is causing delays for traffic coming from Brisbane from around the Gateway Motorway. Traffic has built up for Gooding Drive both directions through Merrimack, but particularly approaching the Pacific Motorway, and there's congestion southbound for Bermuda Street at Christine Avenue traffic lights. 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

0: Tremolo's Call Me Number One. Before that, Dire Straits' Once Upon a Time in the West from their Communique album of 1979, and the Buggles' Video Killed the Radio Star at 27-4. What am I? That's it. Yeah, we'll come back in a moment and we'll cross over to Service Paralyzed Studio at Channel 9 News, because they got all the news that's happening around town at the moment, and find out what they got coming up in their news coming up at 5:30 this afternoon from the Gold Coast Zone, 94.1 FM.
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5: Eva Millick here. Coming up at 5:30, future transport plans for our city revealed by the state government, including a tram to Harbour Town, a metro bus service connecting Robina train station, Burleigh and the airport. We'll break down the proposal for you tonight. Also this evening, some great news to share with you on Mary the Tassie Devil, fresh details into a wild fast food road rage attack, and council makes some big changes to public holiday parking across the city. All of those stories and the day's breaking news. 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

0: 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Good version of that one. I Walked the Line with the Royal Philharmonic Orchestra. Quentin Tarver before that, When Doves Cry. Yes, I watched Purple Rain again last night, or bits and pieces of it. Yeah, still love it. And The Horses from Darrell Braithwaite before that. It's 14 to 4 on the Gold Coast Zone 94.1 FM.
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3: Down. There's a crash on the Pacific Motorway southbound as you're coming through Springwood that's got delays behind it from the Gateway Motorway. There's also a report of a broken down car for the M1 northbound on the shoulder before Stanmore Road through Stapleton, and one broken down northbound on the shoulder before Hope Island Road through Helensvale. Traffic's quite built up northbound at Reedy Creek Road on Bermuda Street, and starting to see some congestion for Robina Parkway Labour Drive roundabout at Robina. Trilby Miso Lawyers, supporting Queenslanders after an incident on the road or at work, helping them get back to what feels normal, including time with their four-legged best mate. Trilby Miso Lawyers, that's our sponsor, and that's traffic on the Gold Coast's own 94.1 FM.

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1: Good afternoon, this is Michael Lynch. If Australia was headed into a federal election this weekend, a new opinion poll suggests the coalition would be virtually wiped out. The Demos survey shows the Liberal and Nationals would be reduced to 11 seats, but that One Nation would win as many as 63 to become the official opposition party, forcing the ALP into a minority government. Scrap the tax. That's the catch cry from business groups today who are urging the federal government to abandon its tax reforms because they'll hurt the economy. Legislation is expected to be passed in the next fortnight, which will rein in the capital gains tax discount and negative gearing concessions. Labor has made some adjustments to help small business owners, but Australian Chamber of Commerce and Industry Chief Executive Andrew McKellar says the entire legislation should be scrapped.
2: They will damage the Australian economy. They will do nothing for productivity. The chances there, it's not too late, you can oppose this bill.
1: The New South Wales Treasurer says his fourth and final budget before the upcoming election is about building a state households can afford. It'll include a record $700 million investment in upgrading and building new public schools in high growth areas like Western Sydney and in the regions. A Sydney teacher at an Auburn school in Sydney's West has been charged with child abuse offences. This report from Jefferson Shaw.
3: Police say they raided the school last Friday, seizing electronic devices containing child abuse material. They also searched a vehicle nearby, finding a small amount of cannabis. A 54-year-old man charged with offences including possessing child abuse material has been granted bail. He's due to face court next month. Jefferson Shaw, Sydney.
1: School suspensions are on the rise, with concerning new data showing that roughly 150 students are being sent home from Victorian schools every day. Former principal and Riedel School's founder Adam Voigt says suspension is no longer a deterrent for kids because they end up at home watching video games and surfing the internet. He says schools and parents need to focus on teaching good habits early and understand what's actually causing the bad behaviour.
4: But what we're finding is that when we get in early, in particular, and we've got primary schools at the moment that are really able to drastically reduce not only their behaviours of concern, but suspension rates by actually teaching these kids these habits early.
1: Australians are being reminded it's not too late to get their winter vaccinations for influenza, RSV and COVID-19. Free vaccines are now available through your chemist or doctor, and for those most at risk, severe illness and complications, including older adults. Australia's Chief Medical Officer, Professor Michael Kidd, says vaccination remains one of the most effective ways to protect ourselves. We'll soon be seeing TV commercials for Vegemite, but this product is different. It's aimed at parents keen to keep their kids' diet on track. This version of the famous Australian spread contains 50% less salt. It's lighter in colour, and we're told it has a creamier texture than the original. In Air Showbiz News, South Australia's Po Ling Yao, who appears as a judge on MasterChef, has been nominated for this year's Gold Logie. Also in the running is Channel 9's A Current Affairs anchor Ali Langdon, presenter and comedian Julia Morris, presenter Robert Irwin, and game show host and tennis presenter Todd Woodbridge. This is Air News. In FIFA World Cup competition, there were four matches played earlier today. Egypt has gone to the top of Group G with its first ever win in the World Cup. The Egyptians had to come from behind before beating New Zealand 3-1. Iran, meanwhile, managed to hold Belgium to a goalless draw to hold second place. In Group H, Spain overcame Saudi Arabia 4-0, with Mikel Oyarzabal scoring twice. Spain now heads the group after Cape Verde stunned Uruguay by drawing 2-2. To tennis, and the men's qualifying, which begins at Wimbledon tonight, includes a number of Aussies. Over to Air Sports, Paul Walsh.
5: 128 hopefuls will take to the courts, looking to gain entry into next week's main draw. Amongst those playing for one of the 16 places up for grabs will be six Australians, including Tristan Schoolkate, Dane Sweeney, Alex Bolt, Chris O'Connell, James McCabe and Bernard Tomic. O'Connell comes fresh from his victory at Nottingham last week, while Tomic will be hoping to secure a place in the SW19 main draw for the first time since 2019. Seven Australians have already gained direct entry into the men's draw for Wimbledon 2026, which starts next Monday. Paul Walsh for Air Sport.
1: Thank you, Paul. And in golf, Wyndham Clark has defeated Sam Burns by one shot to win the coveted US Open. His second in 4 years, in fact. Clark first won the coveted trophy back in 2023. Australian Independent Radio News.
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7: Mostly sunny tomorrow, sunny on Wednesday, possible shower on Thursday and Friday, rain on Saturday and showers from Sunday onwards is pretty much the outlook. 21 degree tops, overnight lows sitting around about 13 and 14 degrees, 19 degrees now at 4:06. 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

come closer. Forget all the others. It's nice to be like this, cheek to cheek, in the old-fashioned way. It's funny, but I have the feeling that we're dancing as our parents used to do.

0: Gold Coast Zone, 94.1 FM. Yeah, got to admit, I've been a secret Charles Aznavour fan for years and years, which is pretty funny because I spent two decades working in rock radio, where you can't sort of mention that you're a Charles Aznavour fan. But as it turns out, years later, all the other guys said, yeah, we all love Charles Aznavour too. Just, we weren't allowed to say that. Before that, Paul Kelly, For the Ages, and Spandau Ballet's Gold, here at the Gold Coast Zone, 94.1 FM, 16 past four.
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5: 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This week, we give you the Sherbet Collection from 1976, an anthology of one of Australia's greatest and most successful bands of their day. Sherbet, hear the hits like you'd never have before. 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
5: 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Hear them together from 7 Wednesday night on the Gold Coast Zone, 94.1 FM. Damn, it's steady,
8: damn. There's a bit of congestion still happening for Bermuda Street southbound as you're heading through towards Varsity Lakes and Burleigh Heads. Smith Street's busy through Mullandina, but it looks like it has eased around Parklands Drive and through towards Olsen Avenue. Brisbane Road traffic's also not too bad this afternoon through Arundel. Bob Jane T-Mart's end of financial year Price Busters sale is on now. The savings are huge and they won't be beaten with their best tyre price guarantee. Bob Jane T-Mart's, they'll look after you. That's our sponsor, and that's traffic on the Gold Coast's own 94.1 FM.

0: Twilight, what's wrong with the way I live? Before that UK squeeze, Cool for Cats, and the world seems difficult from mental as anything at 27 past four. Back in a moment, we'll check out what news is happening around town as we cross live to Channel 9 News, their studio in Surface Paradise. Next.
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2: 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This is UniWorld's early saving price that runs out on the 30th of June.
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5: Hello, coming up at 5:30, the future of our city's public transport infrastructure revealed by the state government, including a tram to Harbour Town and a metro bus system for our south. Tonight, full details, including a timeline for delivery. Also this evening, the Tassie Devil that captured the city's attention, receiving some extra care as she recuperates from her huge misadventure. An arrest made after a wild road rage attack at a Robina fast food restaurant, and council makes some big changes to public holiday parking across the Gold Coast. Do hope you can join me for those stories and more. 9 9-

0: kind of striking stuff, really, isn't it? Garfunkel and Garfunkel, Art and Art. That'd be Senior and Junior. And that was from the album they put out, Father and Son, last year or the year or so before, with, for example, Side A was all of Art Garfunkel Senior's favourites and Side B was Art Garfunkel Junior's favourites. Then that would have been one of them, time after time. Art Garfunkel Junior is a singer in his own right, pretty big in Europe. We just don't know him, but he's pretty big overseas. Before that, Fleetwood Mac's Gypsy, the wonderful Cult, She Sells Sanctuary, and the Beach Boys still cruising at 14 to 5 on the Gold Coast Zone, 94.1 FM.
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3: Damn, this belly damn. Traffic on the Pacific Motorway is on the busy side, southbound through Ormo towards Pimpama. Brisbane Road, there's build-up in the westbound direction as you're approaching Marble Arch Place and also at Discovery Drive. Still a lot of traffic for Bermuda Street, northbound at Reedy Creek Road and up towards Executive Drive at Burleigh Heads. The new Queensland government is delivering tougher e-scooter and e-bike laws from the 1st of July to stop behaviour that puts lives at risk. 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

0: 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For new and used cars, Ferry Road, Southport. 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
1: Hello, I'm Peter Carey. Federal police have made the largest cocaine seizure in Australian history in Sydney's northwest. Dusty Fitzpatrick has more.
2: 2.7 tonnes of the drug has been found hidden in shipping containers at Londonderry. The discovery of the cocaine follows a month-long investigation which began in Queensland. AFP Commander Stephen Jay says the haul would have equated to about 3 million street-level deals.
3: That's more than $800 million. That won't make it into the pockets of organised crime.
2: Police will allege the drugs initially arrived on a cargo ship which stopped at sea off the Great Barrier Reef. It's understood two small tenders then brought the stash ashore before it was driven from Mackay to Sydney. Two men have been charged and are due to face court again in August. Dusty Fitzpatrick, Sydney.
1: The federal government says there is no evidence a strain of bird flu has reached Australia's poultry and agriculture systems. Testing has confirmed the H5N1 strain has been detected in a second wild bird. Federal Agriculture Minister Julie Collins says urgent investigations are underway to determine if it has spread.
4: We are working to determine whether or not the H5 bird flu has established in the wildlife or established in Australia, other than these two isolated birds.
1: That second case of the deadly H5 strain of bird flu was confirmed in WA. Australia's first case of the strain was confirmed on Saturday in a bird found near Esperance. Testing has revealed a northern giant petrel found in the same region also has the virus. WA Premier Roger Cook says the community should remain vigilant.
5: Hoping for the best, preparing for the worst. And being over-prepared here is obviously key to making sure that we can respond to any biosecurity threat. Absolute vigilance is key for that early detection to make sure that we can stay on top of any outbreaks of the disease.
1: The family of Coochie shark attack victim Leah Stewart expect her to remain critical but stable in hospital for some time. In a statement, Leah's loved ones say there is a long road ahead. They say they will no longer be giving interviews to media and will post updates on Leah's progress as appropriate on the fundraising page. To Victoria, and the homicide squad says the victim of a deadly Ascot Vale shooting over the weekend had an extensive criminal history, was out on bail when he was killed. The 33-year-old was shot multiple times. Police believe he was chased by a gunman who'd been travelling in a white C-Class Mercedes-Benz sedan. They released security footage of the vehicle driving erratically on Racecourse Road soon after, nearly hitting a pedestrian. Detective Inspector Dean Thomas says they're investigating links to a number of large criminal organisations.
6: He's known to Victoria Police. He does have a criminal history, and obviously he is associated with a number of serious organised crime groups, outlaw motorcycle gangs and Middle Eastern organised crime.
1: And finally, a new poll shows the majority of voters support a fall in house prices to open the door for younger Australians. The latest Resolve Political Monitor shows just 11% of those surveyed were opposed to a drop in house prices. The results come as the federal government looks to pass its negative gearing and capital gains tax changes through Parliament. This is Air News. An emotional Swans midfielder, Taylor Adams, has announced his immediate retirement from the AFL. The 32-year-old played 229 games for GWS, Sydney and Collingwood. After 15 years at the top level, Adams says a string of injuries has taken its toll.
7: Obviously, I'm incredibly sad that the journey's over. But the overwhelming feeling I've had all week is gratitude for the opportunity that I've had. From what this game's given me and what the people that I've been able to meet along the way.
1: Melbourne star Bailey Fritch has entered speculation about his future beyond this season. The 29-year-old five-time leading goal kicker committing to the Demons for three more years. And Josh Weddle will miss Hawthorn's next three games, accepting a ban for breaking the jaw of Gold Coast's Dan Rioli. Hopes for an Origin 3 recall for Latrell Mitchell are in doubt after the injured Rabbitohs star was seen leaving training early. And in basketball news, Melbourne United recruit Joe Ingles insists he's feeling good, approaching his 39th birthday. Ingles has arrived home after 12 seasons in the NBA and says he still has plenty to offer.
8: I'm aware of my age. I know what I can do. The biggest thing for me is just getting my legs back under me. I haven't played in 2 years, really. Just being cautious around, from their point of view, of like, do we want to bring this guy in when he hasn't played and he's nearly 40? And yeah, I feel great.
1: Australian Independent Radio News.
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9: Mostly sunny for tomorrow, sunny for Wednesday, possible shower for Thursday and Friday, and then rain on Saturday and showers on Sunday. Looks like those showers will hang around for next week as well. 21 degree tops, overnight lows, around about 13 and 14 degrees, and it's 18 degrees right now with William Ocean. Yeah, okay, Billy. 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

0: T-Rex, Metal Guru, before that Rolling Stones, Criss Cross and Caribbean Queen, No More Love on the Run from Billy Ocean. At 16 past five, we've got a brand new album of the week. It's an absolute gem. It's the 1988 album for Roy Orbison, the Mystery Girl album. Gee, there's some good songs on there. Next hour, I'll get to play one of the huge ballads from it, and I'll tell you more about it. It's a great album, the Mystery Girl album, and released, unfortunately, posthumously. It was the album that brought Roy Orbison to a whole new generation of listeners, myself included. It was a big breakthrough album, and I'll play a track from it. One of the big ones next hour, here at the Gold Coast Zone, 94.1 FM.
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3: Damn, it's steady, damn.
4: Very heavy for traffic on Bermuda Street northbound through Burleigh Heads, and there's still quite a bit of traffic for the Gold Coast Highway, Hooker Boulevard around Broadbeach. Smith Street's a good run westbound through Mullandina, and Brisbane Road traffic hasn't been too bad this afternoon. 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That's our sponsor, and that's traffic on the Gold Coast's own 94.

0: Nancy Sinatra, Lee Hazlewood, Summer Wine, Ice House before that, very early Ice House with Walls, and Split Ends, Poor Boy. It's 5:30, and Mark Irvine this afternoon. Weather-wise, well, we're looking at mostly sunny for tomorrow and sunny for Wednesday, possible shower on Thursday and Friday, and some rain on Saturday, more showers on Sunday onwards is the outlook. Temperatures 21 degrees, overnight lows sitting around about 13 and 14, and it's 18 degrees right now on the Gold Coast Sun, 94.1 FM.
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0: Jack Johnson, Good People with Birds of Tokyo before that weekend. Van Halen's Can't Stop Loving You and Love Me Like You Do from Ellie Goulding. And it's 13 to 6. Coming up next, I'll take a track from our brand new album of the week. It's the wonderful posthumously released album from 1988 for Roy Orbison, his Mystery Girl album. As I mentioned earlier, that album from 1988 introduced a whole new generation of fans, and myself included, to Roy Orbison. And then, you know, just, I remember thinking, just as I'm getting into Roy Orbison, I understand it now. Yes, I get it. Yes, yes, he's huge. Oh, he had a heart attack only about a month after the album came out. We'll play the big ballad from it next hour, which is an absolute pleasure. Here at the Gold Coast Zone, 94.1 FM. 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
3: Damn, this valley, damn.
4: Traffic is kind of busy both directions around Slacks Creek and Woodridge on the Pacific Motorway, but it's not too bad this afternoon. It looks like it's eased for Bermuda Street northbound through Burleigh Heads towards Executive Drive, and Pacific Motorway's a good run through Helens Vale and towards Smith Street. Want that big deal feeling? You can this Prime Day with big savings on beauty, fitness, fashion and more. You'll feel like a big deal. Don't miss Prime Day, July 7 to 13. That's our sponsor, and that's traffic on the Gold Coast's own 94.1 FM.

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1: Hello, I'm Peter Carey. The federal opposition claims voting for crossbenchers helps keep Labor in government. A number of TLMPs are seeking to create a new community-based party. They argue a formal alliance will improve fundraising efforts and expand their influence in Parliament. Liberal leader Angus Taylor says a vote for them will keep the Prime Minister in the lodge.
2: If people want to get rid of this stinking rotten Labor government and get rid of this stinking rotten Labor budget, there's no point supporting crossbenchers. You've got to get a change of government. And that's what we offer, with a credible plan and a credible team.
1: One of Australia's biggest poultry producers has locked down its WA operations due to the detection of bird flu near Esperance. Ingham's Group says this move presents all non-essential access to its operations and breeder farms, which are located primarily in regions north of Perth. The company is also seeking a regional housing order to allow WA free-range poultry to be kept indoors. A mining boss has written an open letter to the Prime Minister criticising the tax reforms as an own goal. Green and Gold Minerals Director Ted Bolton believes the changes will deter high-risk investment and drive down prosperity.
3: Because what's happening is they're killing off the gains that they plan to tax. When the capital flows out of sectors that are risky or innovative, the value of those investments are going to fall and the gains evaporate.
1: Victoria's opposition leader Jess Wilson insists she's not concerned about comments made by former senior Liberal Colleen Harkin amid her defection to One Nation. In an email to Liberal elders, Ms. Harkin says for years she has been concerned about the party's direction but hung on by a fine thread, and she no longer believes the party is committed to the same values that inspired her loyalty. Ms. Wilson denies the comments are damaging to the Liberal brand.
4: I just don't agree with that. We've outlined our plan to fix this state. We're out every single day sharing our plan to fix Victoria. And I have people come up to me saying they are desperate for a change in this state.
1: New South Wales opposition leader Kelly Sloan is disputing claims tomorrow's state budget includes record funding for school infrastructure. $9.2 billion over 4 years will go towards new schools and upgrades in Austral and Bella Vista. Sloan says funding has gone backwards in real terms.
5: This investment by Labor in real terms is less than what the Coalition delivered when we were last in government. So let's be real about that.
1: A teacher at an Auburn school in Sydney's West has been charged with child abuse offences. Police have raided Amity College, seizing electronic devices. The 54-year-old man has been granted bail and is due to face court next month. And finally in this bulletin, to the Australian share market. The All Ords has closed down 16 points to 90.31, and one Australian dollar was buying 70 US cents. This is Air News. North Queensland have slipped into ninth position on the NRL ladder after Sunday's loss in New Zealand. Cowboys skipper Ruben Cotter says they lost focus at times.
6: It felt like we were in the game. We were quite resilient in that first half, and then we come out surging in the second half. But, yeah, just probably need to stay in it for longer. It's probably a few of us that, you know, are taking a breath in big moments. It hurts us in the end.
1: West Coast Fever are through to the Super Netball preliminary final after defeating the Melbourne Mavericks at Perth Arena. The Mavericks led early in the first quarter, but the Fever fought back in the second, taking the match 56-52. The Fever now face the Vixens in Melbourne on Saturday, having defeated them in round 14 last week. Fever head coach Dan Ryan says it's crucial his team don't play predictably.
7: We need to make sure that we have a slight point of difference to what we did last time. We know what worked for us and where we still want to keep growing, but also knowing that we don't want to be too predictable in what it looks like as well. And they may be very, very subtle changes.
1: Egypt has scored its first ever win at the FIFA World Cup, fighting back to beat New Zealand 3-1. Spain has thumped Saudi Arabia 4-0. Belgium and Iran drew nil-all, while surprise packets Cape Verde have played out a thrilling 2-2 draw with two-time champions Uruguay. Australian Independent Radio News.
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9: Mostly sunny is the outlook for tomorrow and for Wednesday. A possible shower on Thursday and Friday. Rain on Saturday and looking at showers on Sunday. And then it looks like those showers will hang around for next week as well. Temperature tops pretty well, 21 degrees. Overnight lows around about 13 and 14 and 18 degrees at the moment with Joe Cocker and Jennifer Warnes. 94.1 FM.

when it's real, I keep it alive. 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

0: Hey, it's last week's album of the week, Foreigner. Well, from an album a few years before, Agent Provocateur, from 1978, their Double Vision album, Hot Blooded with Passions. I'm in love with a German film star, and Joe Cocker and Jennifer Warnes up where we belong. With Mark Irvine this evening, 18 past six, we will take a track from our brand new album of the week, and what a delight it is. It's Roy Orbison. It's his Mystery Girl album of 1988. Tell you more about that, and I'll play one of the most beautiful songs off it this hour on the Gold Coast Zone, 94.1 FM. 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
1: Down. Traffic on the Pacific Motorway is looking pretty good in both directions between Brisbane and the Gold Coast. There are no major issues right now. It has also eased for Bermuda Street at Burleigh Heads at Reedy Creek Road. Traffic on Smith Street Motorway is back up to speed westbound through Mullandina. And Brisbane Road traffic looks good between Bigger Waters and Helens Vale. 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That's our sponsor, and that's traffic on the Gold Coast Zone, 94.1 FM.

0: Walker Brothers, Sun Ain't Gonna Shine Anymore, with Portrait before that, How Deep Is Your Love, and the wonderful Chisels, All For You at 28-7. Back in a moment, take a track from our brand new album of the week. It's Roy Orbison's Mystery Girl. And in fact, I'm going to play a song that brought Roy to tears, to the extent where it made the producer go, Jeff Lynne, made him go, oh no, he hates it. Oh no, anything but.
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And our album of the week this week, Roy Orbison, his Mystery Girl album of 1988. I'm going to play one of the big ballads off it, written by, the whole album is produced by Jeff Lynne. So this song is written by Jeff Lynne and Roy Orbison, who got it on the second take. Roy used the first take to sort of get used to it, hum a little bit, then for the second take, bang, he went for it and got it. And on playback, and they're listening to it, and Jeff Lynne turns around and sees tears rolling down Roy Orbison's face. And of course, Jeff Lynne's gone, oh no, he hates it, he can't stand it. Turns around and Roy says, no man, it's so beautiful, I can't stand it. And the engineer who was also in the room said at that moment, for Jeff Lynne, it was probably one of the greatest moments of his life. And Jeff Lynne agrees. And what were they listening to? This is what they were listening to. A Love So Beautiful. Roy Orbison, 94.1 FM.

featuring George Harrison on guitar, and it was written on a guitar and a Casio. Remember those little Casio toy keyboards? Hey, it doesn't matter. Jeff Lynne and Roy Orbison sat at a table. Casio, little toy, doesn't matter what you write a song on, you can. A Love So Beautiful from our album of the week, our brand new album of the week, Mystery Girl, this week sponsored by McDermott Residential. 16 years and proudly independent, McDermott Residential offer advice and assistance with preparing your home for sale or lease right through to achieve outstanding results. 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

0: French family band. Nah, nothing to do with France. I think a bit of Tasmania and a bit of Victoria in there, but I think they've been in Nashville for like the last decade and doing particularly well. French family band, Not Too Young, with The Cars, Shake It Up, and a beautiful song to open up, well, for me anyway, this week of our album of the week, Roy Orbison's Mystery Girl album, and A Love So Beautiful, here at the Gold Coast Zone, 94.1 FM, 6:45.
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3: Down. Things aren't doing too badly on coast roads this evening. Traffic seems to be moving fairly smoothly for the Pacific Motorway. There are no hold-ups getting through towards the Gold Coast. It looks like it's a good run for Brisbane Road. No delays or build-up at Discovery Drive through Helensvale. And traffic for the Gold Coast Highway is busy northbound through Southport towards Labrador. If you work around power lines, check their locations before starting work. And when you get to site, always look up. For more safety tips, visit energex.com.au. That's our sponsor, and that's traffic on the Gold Coast's own 94.1 FM.

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1: Hello, I'm Peter Carey. Federal police have made the largest cocaine seizure in Australian history in Sydney's northwest. Dusty Fitzpatrick has more.
2: 2.7 tonnes of the drug has been found hidden in shipping containers at Londonderry. The discovery of the cocaine follows a month-long investigation which began in Queensland. AFP Commander Stephen Jay says the haul would have equated to about 3 million street-level deals.
3: That's more than $800 million. That won't make it into the pockets of organised crime.
2: Police will allege the drugs initially arrived on a cargo ship which stopped at sea off the Great Barrier Reef. It's understood two small tenders then brought the stash ashore before it was driven from Mackay to Sydney. Two men have been charged and are due to face court again in August. Dusty Fitzpatrick, Sydney.
1: The federal government says there is no evidence a strain of bird flu has reached Australia's poultry and agriculture systems. Testing has confirmed the H5N1 strain has been detected in a second wild bird. Federal Agriculture Minister Julie Collins says urgent investigations are underway to determine if it has spread.
4: We are working to determine whether or not the H5 bird flu has established in the wildlife or established in Australia, other than these two isolated birds.
1: That second case of the deadly H5 strain of bird flu was confirmed in WA. Australia's first case of the strain was confirmed on Saturday in a bird found near Esperance. Testing has revealed a northern giant petrel found in the same region also has the virus. WA Premier Roger Cook says the community should remain vigilant.
5: Hoping for the best, preparing for the worst. And being over-prepared here is obviously key to making sure that we can respond to any biosecurity threat. Absolute vigilance is key for that early detection to make sure that we can stay on top of any outbreaks of the disease.
1: The family of Coochie shark attack victim Leah Stewart expect her to remain critical but stable in hospital for some time. In a statement, Leah's loved ones say there is a long road ahead. They say they will no longer be giving interviews to media and will post updates on Leah's progress as appropriate on the fundraising page. To Victoria, and the homicide squad says the victim of a deadly Ascot Vale shooting over the weekend had an extensive criminal history, was out on bail when he was killed. The 33-year-old was shot multiple times. Police believe he was chased by a gunman who'd been travelling in a white C-Class Mercedes-Benz sedan. They've released security footage of the vehicle driving erratically on Racecourse Road soon after, nearly hitting a pedestrian. Detective Inspector Dean Thomas says they're investigating links to a number of large criminal organisations.
6: He's known to Victoria Police. He does have a criminal history, and obviously he is associated with a number of serious organised crime groups, outlaw motorcycle gangs and Middle Eastern organised crime.
1: And finally, a new poll shows the majority of voters support a fall in house prices to open the door for younger Australians. The latest Resolve Political Monitor shows just 11% of those surveyed were opposed to a drop in house prices. The results come as the federal government looks to pass its negative gearing and capital gains tax changes through Parliament. This is Air News.
7: In FIFA World Cup competition, there were four matches played earlier today. Egypt has gone to the top of Group G with its first ever win in the World Cup. The Egyptians had to come from behind before beating New Zealand 3-1. Iran, meanwhile, managed to hold Belgium to a goalless draw to hold second place. In Group H, Spain overcame Saudi Arabia 4-0, with Mikel Oyarzabal scoring twice. Spain now heads the group after Cape Verde stunned Uruguay by drawing 2-2. To tennis, and the men's qualifying, which begins at Wimbledon tonight, includes a number of Aussies. Over to Air Sports, Paul Walsh.
8: 128 hopefuls will take to the courts, looking to gain entry into next week's main draw. Amongst those playing for one of the 16 places up for grabs will be six Australians, including Tristan Schoolkate, Dane Sweeney, Alex Bolt, Chris O'Connell, James McCabe and Bernard Tomic. O'Connell comes fresh from his victory at Nottingham last week, while Tomic will be hoping to secure a place in the SW19 main draw for the first time since 2019. Seven Australians have already gained direct entry into the men's draw for Wimbledon 2026, which starts next Monday. Paul Walsh for Air Sport.
7: Thank you, Paul. And in golf, Wyndham Clark has defeated Sam Burns by one shot to win the coveted US Open. His second in 4 years, in fact. Clark first won the coveted trophy back in 2023. Australian Independent Radio News.

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weather's mostly sunny for tomorrow. Yeah, mostly sunny skies. A top of 21 degrees and an overnight minimum of 11. And the winds from the south at 15 to 20 k's before easing. It's going to be another nice one. From Jimmy White, very good evening. Welcome to Aussie Classics, Pop, Rock and Country. And we hope you're having one of these that Keith Urban is singing about. A better life.

0: Thorpe and the Aztecs, a bit sick and tired. Tanya Kernighan, Believe in Angels. Yeah, you've got to, haven't you? And Keith Urban, What a Better Life. With Jimmy White, good to have your company. Yeah, Monday night, and we're all getting together for some great music with John English right after the break.
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0: Bee Gees, how can you mend a broken heart? They had a big celebration for the Bee Gees, who at one stage lived at Scarborough, where I came from, and they have a big thing at Redcliffe for them. And I never forget one day in Fortune Street, he lived around the corner in Fifth Avenue. I think we were both 14, and he watched me play guitar and sing. He shook his head, and I got his message too. I got into radio and he kept singing. Olivia Newton-John and Tina Arena, I'll Come Running with John English and Hollywood 7. It's 26 after 10, 94.1 FM.
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2: 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Sherbet, hear the hits like you'd never have before. 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

0: Rural classics, great country songs and everything. Aussie, Marty Roan, Denim and Lace, Bernard Fanning, Wish You Well and Air Supply, Making Love Out of Nothing at All. We've got the Black Sorrows yet to come with Cold Joy, Doug Parkinson and Focus right after this.
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word sunny for tomorrow, and we're looking at mostly sunny skies. Top expected temperature 21 degrees, an overnight minimum of 11, and the southerly winds will come in at 15 to 20 k's before easing a little bit. Welcome to the show on 94.1 FM. Here we go with Shepherd. Don't you know?

0: MPD Limited, Little Boy Sad. That happens a bit. John Williamson, Tropical Fever. And as we mentioned, mostly every time he's got a song with us, he's retired from 55 years of just being an excellent singer. Tropical Fever there, and Shepherd riding the wave. The only thing you've got to worry about if you're doing that is for the sharks that are around town. All right, Guy Sebastian, and he's coming up right after this on the Gold Coast Zone, 94.1 FM.
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0: Sima singing that song, we put it in because there's more than a little ray of sunshine for the next few days, okay? Anita Spring, Fallen For You, and Guy Sebastian with Choir. Oh boy, it's Kate Sobrano, Steve Colby, and Sean Sennett all tied up together right after the break on 94.1 FM.
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0: 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She does shine, there's no doubt about that. Dagashtown with a bit of country right after this.
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0: Hi, I'm Craig Bennett. 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
2: 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This 13-day itinerary includes two nights in Delhi, one in Agra and one in Jaipur, all staying at the luxury Oberoi hotels. It also includes the seven-night cruise on board Ganges Voyager 2, with all the meals, open bar, gratuities and shore excursions included, from just $9,239 per person, twin share. This is UniWorld's early saving price that runs out on the 30th of June.
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1: 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And on Friday at the end of that week, we'll do a draw and one lucky winner will celebrate their birthday with a dinner for two and a bottle of wine at the House of Siam Thai Restaurant. 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
1: 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Only sunshine covers the coast more than 94.1.

0: 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The classic album and movie soundtrack shows from 7 Wednesday night. This week, we give you the Sherbet Collection from 1976, an anthology of one of Australia's greatest and most successful bands of their day. Sherbet, hear the hits like you'd never have before. You told me
1: I was the one. I think over the years, we proved to a few people that we could rock it out. It changed over that period of time and also differed from bands like Skyhawks. Ours is more catering to a wider audience.
0: The Sherbet Collection, then at 8, the original Hairspray. The 1988 American comedy written and directed by John Waters, starring Sonny Bono, Divine, Ruth Brown, Debbie Harry, Ricky Layton, Jerry Stiller, plus a soundtrack of classic US rock and roll Hall of Fame hits from the 60s.
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0: 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Yeah. Woo. We just did that. Hey, round of fucking applause.
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3: 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The origins of the species. 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
2: Well, good morning. Yes, it's Tuesday, the 23rd of June. And boy, did yesterday do a 360 when I arrived at work. It was rainy, grey, miserable. And then that sun came out and it was stunning. And good news, the sun is coming out again today. Sunny is the forecast, currently sitting around 12 degrees, getting up to 21. Enjoy it while you can, because tomorrow, possible showers, 21. Then on Thursday, a shower or two, staying at 21. And then Friday, they're just releasing those showers, and it's 20. Same story for Saturday, so it could be a bit of a wet weekend. And then Sunday, the forecast is a shower or two, 21 degrees. And a smooth way to start your Tuesday morning is with Santana and Rob Thomas. 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

0: We had the Ferrets there, Don't Fall in Love, REO Speedwagon, Take It on the Run, and Santana and Rob Thomas. Very smooth way to start your Tuesday morning. Now, next hour, we will turn the clock back and have a look at events that happened on this day. And I'm actually going to feature Elvis. So if you have a favourite Elvis song, I haven't pulled one yet to play, let me know and I'll see which one's more popular. There are so many to choose from, which is why I'm scratching my head. So I could do with a little bit of help in that department. If you've got a favourite Elvis song, you know what to do. On the text line, let me know, and then next hour when we turn that clock back, I might be playing it for you. Great to have your company on 94.1 FM.
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0: was The Drifters, Saturday Night at the Movies. Archie Roach before that from Paradise, and Noiseworks got us started there with No Lies. Now, the weather is looking amazing. So what does that mean if you want to go out for a bit of recreational boating? Well, I'm glad you asked, because we'll get in touch with Marine Rescue at Seaway and Point Danger. I'm going to do that next hour around about 6:30 right here on 94.1 FM.
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Sister Golden Hair by America there, Naked Eyes with Always Something There to Remind Me, and Oasis, Stop Crying Your Heart Out. Coming up in September, we have the Swell Sculpture Festival. It's an amazing festival, free, around the Currumbin area, but they're looking for volunteers. And I know Rhonda is going to be finding out all those details this morning around about 10:30. So if you've always wanted to be a volunteer and just never knew which one to try, and it's only for a few weeks, or you love

0: your art and you think, well, I'd like to get a little closer to that event, listen out this morning, 10:30 with Rhonda.
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0: Ruby Tuesday. Well, they've got it right. It is Tuesday. Maybe it is a red Tuesday. Rolling Stones, Leather and Lace. That was Stevie Nicks and Don Henley. And You Too with Pride in the Name of Love was in there as well. Coming up after 7 o'clock, we have some very special birthdays that we will be celebrating. So I hope you'll join me for that. Don't forget your party hat here at 94.1 FM.
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Jack Johnson, good people. And I did give a little ask. I asked for your help a little earlier about an Elvis song, because next hour I will turn that clock back. And I am featuring something about Elvis, and he has got so many songs to choose from. So far, the suggestions have been Suspicious Minds. Thank you to Leon and Juliet Mullendiner. Down in the Ghetto, that was Bruce from Narang. Burning Love, Kay at Russell Island. So I've got a mix at present. If there's a favourite Elvis song you like, let me know what it is. You know the text line, and I will do my best to play the most popular one, if there is, or most favourite one. I don't know. I think we love all of Elvis's songs. 0480 373 055 is the text line if you do have an Elvis song you'd like me to play in the next hour. Speaking of the next hour, we've got to get there. So taking us up to the top of the hour, it's Ted Mulry with All with Marsha. A big shout out to all the Marshas out there today. On your Tuesday morning, it's the 23rd of June.

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1: Good morning, I'm Lee Harrison. Australia and Canada have signed a new defence deal worth over $2.5 billion. The agreement will see the Canadians buy our over-the-horizon radar systems, which provide surveillance at ranges of up to 3,000 kilometres. The deal marks the first international sale of the technology and is the biggest defence export in Australia's history. The battle over upcoming tax changes has dominated Parliament as Labor's in negotiations to pass its contentious legislation. Michael Packey reports.
2: The Albanese government is hoping to pass its changes to capital gains and negative gearing by next week, but it'll need the help of the Greens to get its legislation over the line. The minor party is demanding Labor extend an inquiry into NDIS cuts, and in exchange, the Greens will likely back the tax reform. Party leader Larissa Waters says negotiations with the government are continuing.
3: So we are having those discussions, but we are using everything we've got.
2: Opposition leader Angus Taylor argues the tax changes will be disastrous because they'll add another layer of complexity to the economy.
4: Drop these flops, right? And to axe this tax.
2: The government maintains it's made adjustments to its original plan and believes the reforms will make the tax system fairer. Michael Packey, Canberra.
1: A new opinion poll shows the pain continues for the coalition, with research showing it would be virtually wiped out if an election were held now. The Demos survey for online business publication Capital Brief shows the Liberal and Nationals would be reduced to 11 seats. One Nation could win as many as 63 seats to become the official opposition and reduce Labor into minority government. The federal government says it's taking the threat of the deadly H5N1 strain of bird flu seriously. The disease has so far only been found in two wild migratory birds, but could harm poultry and agricultural production if it spreads. Environment Minister Murray Watt says preparations have been in place for years.
5: Since those detections late last week, all of the relevant plans to deal with this incident, all of the relevant committees have met. Everything has been enacted because we've done the work with states and territories, with industry, with environment groups to make sure that we're ready.
1: An ISIS bride wants to divorce her husband, who fought for the terrorist organisation and raped a sex slave in their Syrian home, in her fight for bail. 54-year-old Kausar Ahmad has returned to the Melbourne Magistrates Court for the second day of her bail application after she was charged last month with crimes against humanity. Her lawyer says divorce proceedings had commenced in Australia against her husband, who's believed to be in an Iraqi prison. And six people who were exposed to hantavirus on the MV Hondius cruise ship will soon be released from a Perth quarantine facility. The five Australians and one New Zealander officially complete their 42 days of quarantine this morning. The federal government will help the passengers return to their home states of New South Wales and Queensland. This is Air News. There's growing belief around Carlton as the Blues chase a sixth straight win against West Coast this weekend. But AFL great Matthew Lloyd says a wild card finals berth is realistic, not a premiership push.
6: No chance to win a premiership. There's seven games off the top. So when you're coming from this far back, you're just spending all your petrol tickets just trying to make the finals. And there's still a long way off Fremantle and teams like Sydney. I know they did beat Geelong.
1: To the NRL now, and Cowboys coach Todd Payton won't be deterred despite a third straight loss. North Queensland were overrun by New Zealand in round 16, but Payton says there's plenty of fight left in the side.
7: They're always concerning. Yeah, definitely when you lose, and we've put three together, so we'll be okay. We'll be okay. I know that. And we've got some footy in us. It's probably the two results prior to that where, yeah, it makes me a little uncomfortable, but, you know, give me that for the rest of the year.
1: And former Wimbledon champ Marketa Vondrousova has been suspended until 2030 on an anti-doping violation. The Czech player refused to take an anti-doping test after several attempts. The 2023 champ says she was affected by stress and poor mental health. Australian Independent Radio News.
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3: Well, good morning, and yes, it's sunshine we're going to see today when that sun does finally rise. We're currently sitting just over 12 degrees, getting up to 21, and the winds are southwesterly, 7 kilometres an hour. Sounds like it's going to be a pretty perfect day. Wouldn't it be great if Marine Rescue give us the thumbs up and then we do our beach report and it's all good down there? It'd be just a beautiful Tuesday. But enjoy it, because tomorrow, possible shower, 21, and then Thursday, a shower or two, staying with 21. Showers then for Friday and Saturday, 20 degrees, and then they're going to continue through to Sunday, 21 degrees. I know. So let's just get out there and get those vitamin D doses up today while we can. Lots happening on the show this morning. We will check out how that traffic is going. I hope you're not sitting in any at present. But if you are, I know you're going to love this song as we get underway this hour. Cold Chisel with K-San on 94.1 FM.

0: Oh, they would have to be two of the most powerful female voices out there. I love them. Barbara Streisand and Celine Dion, Tell Him. And getting us underway, Cold Chisel with K-San. I know you would have been singing along with that one. Well, the names are out for the Gold Logie Award nominees for August. That will be happening 16th of August down at the Star in Sydney. So you've got Poe, Ali Langdon, Julia Morris, Lisa Miller, Sam Pang and Robert Irwin. Big gig for Robert Irwin, actually, because he's going to be the host of the Logie Awards. I reckon that is one of the toughest gigs that any of them could do in front of their peers. And I'm really, again, going to show my age here because I used to love it when Bert Newton was hosting it. And as much as I do love Sam Pang, I just don't think anyone's really come up to that level since. That is my personal opinion. I'll be tuning in on the 16th and I'll see how Robert, I love Robert Irwin, don't get me wrong, but that poor guy is doing everything, isn't he? I don't think there's anything he can't do, and that's including wrestling crocodiles.
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0: Really needs no introduction whatsoever, does he? Bruce Springsteen, Born to Run. Speaking of running, how is your run on the roads going this morning? We'll check that out in just a moment.
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0: Yeah, is it already a slow run heading to Brisbane, Sally Ann?
3: Thanks, Lee. Traffic is on the heavy side, both directions for the Pacific Motorway at Slacks Creek. There's a report of a crash there that's causing delays in the southbound direction, and northbound's just the usual. Traffic on the Pacific Motorway is starting to build from Coomera to Pimpama, but so far things around the Gold Coast are still looking good. Traffic jam or open road, comfort is calling. 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Don't miss out. That's our sponsor, and that's traffic on the Gold Coast's own 94.1 FM.
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0: Well, it is coming today. Here Comes the Sun. That was Rachel Leocar. Beautiful version of that. And Paul McCartney, Listen to What the Man Said. Well, we are going to listen to what the man says because I've got Paul joining me. We are going to check out what's happening out on the water. Yeah, well, listen, as far as Paul's concerned, it's good to go, but very quiet. Good morning, Paul.
1: Good morning, Lee. How are you today?
0: Listen, I'm well and I'm waiting for that sun to rise. I'm facing west, so you're obviously facing east. Is it looking like a beautiful day as they're predicting?
1: Absolutely, yes. You're right, I'm facing east. There's clouds on the horizon, but there's nothing in the sky apart from the clouds up in the out the east. Mm. The sun hasn't arrived yet, but it's not far away. It's just a beautiful morning. We've got a slight sea, a slight at the entrance, mm-hmm. and surprisingly, we've only got one boat on the log because it's just a beautiful morning, but it is cool. It's temperature of 12.5 at the moment, mm. and feel like temperature is 10.
0: Yeah, okay, that is a little chilly. But I tell you what, you just told me the whales are enjoying it. You've been seeing whales.
1: I've seen a couple of whales this morning, yes.
0: Yeah, amazing. And what are the winds currently there?
1: 6 to 8 knots from the south-southwest.
0: Mm-hmm. Okay.
1: Our wave rider is only 1.3 of a maximum out in the water there. So and the water temperature is 21.3.
0: Yeah. Okay. So you're scratching your head, wondering why. Maybe, as we just said off air, people have had to work today. But if you're not working and you're thinking about heading out, today's the day to go. Paul's giving it thumbs up because I think rain's heading our way, Paul, after today.
1: Is it?
0: Yeah. That's what I've been told.
1: We're not due ready today. The temperature, the winds at the moment, the Gold Coast, they're predicting 15 to 20 knots a bit later on this afternoon. Mm. So it may get up a little bit, but at the moment, only a maximum of 8.
0: Yeah.
1: Our tides at the morning, this morning, we have at 9:06 this morning, we have a low of 0.41.
0: Mm-hmm.
1: And at 4 o'clock this afternoon, we have a high of 1.35.
0: Excellent. All right. Well, I'll let you get back to your cup of tea and enjoying the view.
1: I think the sun's just about to come up, so it's going to be a nice day.
0: All right, I'm going to go and stick my head out east in a moment. Okay, enjoy your day. Thanks, Paul.
1: Thanks, Lee. Bye-bye.
0: All right, we're going down to Pam now. Sorry, Paul, I just cut you off very shortly there. Pam, how's it going down at Point Danger?
2: Oh, morning, Lee. Morning, listeners. It's cold, and really cold.
0: Oh, no. And you were saying off air it's partly cloudy, 50% chance of showers. We don't have that prediction up here over the border.
2: Yeah. But, at the moment it's looking pretty calm and you can see offshore the clouds, but nothing here at the moment.
0: Okay.
2: But considering the water temperature is 21.3 degrees and the airport is 14.1, so maybe we should get in the water. I don't know.
0: Yeah, yes, you're right. Anyway. You're right. Yeah. How are you rating the bar?
2: Yeah, so the bar is slight at mm-hmm. the moment, and most of the morning it has been. So a wave rider is currently 0.79 of a metre on average, and we've got a max of 1.22 metres, mm-hmm. and that's coming from an east-southeast direction.
0: Okay.
2: What do we got? I don't know what I said, the water temp is, as I said before, 21.3.
0: Yeah.
2: So from the airport, we've got a wind speed of 9 to 14 knots from the south-southwest,
0: mm-hmm.
2: and currently now offshore at 12 knots from the south. We have two boats out, so very quiet start to the morning.
0: Yeah.
2: And one is on the log, and we've got 20 surfers in the water at D-Bar. So
0: they don't feel the cold.
2: They're warm. Mm. No, with all their black suits on down there. So,
0: Okay. Tide times?
2: We've got a low at 9 a.m., and that's 0.52 of a metre, and that's from the south-southwest.
0: Mm-hmm.
2: And currently now offshore at 12 knots from the south. We have two boats out, so very quiet start to the morning.
0: Yeah.
2: And one is on the log, and we've got 20 surfers in the water at D-Bar. So,
0: they don't feel the cold.
2: They're warm. Mm. No, with all their black suits on down.

0: down this way.
1: And have you seen any whales this morning? Because Paul at Seaway was saying he's seen some.
0: Yeah, I thought I'd seen a couple, but they were a fair way offshore.
1: Right.
0: But there was a lot more, I think, on the weekend. For the viewing of the amount of people that were here, I suppose, but that was good to see.
1: You've got a great spot there, I know. Will you enjoy your Tuesday?
0: And you have a great day too, Lee.
1: Thanks, Babe.
0: Talk next time. Bye.

0: Yeah, Brisbane girls, Lisa and Jess, that's the Veronicas, The Only High. Great song. They've really got amazing voices. Beautiful girls too. All right, coming up, we are going to turn that clock back. And as I said, I am still hunting for an Elvis song. I've had a few suggestions, so you've still got time if you've got a favourite Elvis song you would like me to play. And Annie, thank you. Yes, she agrees with me. She liked Bert Newton hosting the Logies. It is honestly, I reckon, the toughest gig in the industry. So good luck to Robert Irwin. I'm sure he'll do a great job. But yeah, I don't know. It's never been the same since good old Bert Newton.
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0: Yeah, that was Left Bank with Walk Away Renee. So a big shout out to all the Renees there. Who else have we had this morning? Marsha, wasn't it? With Ted Mulry. Yeah, so Renees, Marsha. Sorry, guys, we haven't had a guy's name yet. Phil Collins before that with A Groovy Kind of Love. We are going to check out what's happening on the roads in just a sec, and we're going to turn that clock back and have a look at events that happened on this day right here on 94.1 FM.
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0: Damn, this traffic jam. Yeah, let's check out that traffic now. Sally Ann, is it still slow travelling?
3: Thanks, Lee. There's a crash on the Pacific Motorway. A car has gone into the guardrail and 2 southbound lanes are blocked at Shaler Park with delays from Daisy Hill. There's also the usual northbound congestion around that area from Tanami'ra to Slacks Creek. Starting to get busy around the Gold Coast from Coomera through towards Pimpamar on the M1, but elsewhere things are looking really good. 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That's our sponsor, and that's traffic on the Gold Coast's own 94.1 FM.
0: Oh yes, a little slow as you can hear. So take a deep breath. We're going to take a step back in time and have a look at some events that happened on this day and hopefully bring back some very fond memories for you. Well, the typewriter was patented by Christopher Latham Sholes on this day in 1868. I did typing as a subject at school. It actually still is something I use today on the keyboards. It's not it's not taught anymore in schools. I know a lot of people use one finger for the keyboards. No, I can actually type. Alice Cooper broke 6 ribs after falling off a stage at a concert in Vancouver in 1975. That'll be a memorable concert. The Knack recorded their biggest hit, My Sharona, on this day in 1979. And Harriet, the giant Galapagos tortoise, the world's oldest living animal in captivity, sadly died at the age of 175. That is a very good innings. And that was on this day in 2006. She'd been a major attraction at Queensland's Australia Zoo. Now, I do remember this one really clearly. 2018, I'm sure you'll agree as well. A group of 12 Thai boys from the Wild Boars soccer team, their coach, they entered a cave in northern Thailand. And it was meant to be a quick adventure after practice. But after a sudden downpour, the cave entrance flooded, trapping them inside. Do you recall that? They spent 18 days trapped in the cave, and the soccer team was finally free, and the boys and their coach all successfully recovered in hospital. 18 days. Oh, my goodness. All right. And I have been asking for some help with my Elvis theme this morning on this day, because back in 2022, the Elvis movie, directed by Baz Luhrmann, opened in Australia. Austin Butler, he didn't just play Elvis, he became Elvis. If you saw the movie, you'll know what I'm talking about. He spent years studying the King of Rock and Roll and even performed many of the songs himself. And the film became one of the most celebrated music biopics of recent years, and it turned Austin Butler into a Hollywood star. Remember those great songs, Hound Dog, If I Can Dream, and this one.

Yeah, I'm going to agree. That's one of my favourite Elvis songs as well, Suspicious Minds. And on this day back in 2022, Elvis, the movie, opened in Australia. That was Baz Luhrmann's directed that one. And remember Tom Hanks was here with his wife Rita. And yes, good old COVID times. And I think they had COVID. They were in hospital. Then they went back home. And then they came back and they quarantined. And then they finished the movie. Feels like a lifetime ago, that world, doesn't it? Anyway, there you go. That's a little trip back down memory lane. And of course, enjoying a little bit of Elvis on your Tuesday morning. Okay, taking us up to news and weather, Tina Turner, private dancer on 94.1 FM.

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1: 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On the coast for over 40 years, Gold Coast Highway, Miami.
2: Good morning, I'm Lee Harrison. The man tipped to be the UK's next Prime Minister has been formally sworn in as the MP for Makerfield just hours after Sir Keir Starmer confirmed he's stepping down from the top job. Andy Burnham is widely expected to replace Sir Keir, who delivered an emotional speech from Downing Street, conceding he no longer has the backing of the Labour Party. European Commission spokesperson Paolo Pino has paid tribute to Sir Keir on behalf of President Ursula von der Leyen.
3: The President wanted to acknowledge the contribution of the UK and of the Prime Minister himself to make Europe and Ukrainian security stronger, notably through all his efforts in the Coalition of the Willing, through the efforts he's put in strengthening Europe's defence.
2: The federal government and animal health officials are working through reports of sick birds after two migratory seabirds tested positive to a deadly strain of avian influenza. Dozens of sick or dead birds have been reported to authorities in WA following the detection of the H5N1 strain. But Chief Veterinarian Beth Cookson says it's too soon to tell if it's a result of the disease.
4: I have been advised by the Western Australian CVO that there are no indications of mass mortality, so I can't say that there's a high level of suspicion of any of those reports at this stage. We would expect a baseline level of deaths in wild populations at any time.
2: The opposition is calling on the federal government to outline what it knows about planned post office closures. A leaked business case shows Australia Post plans to shut down or rationalise a number of rural and regional outlets. This would involve the organisation either buying back licences or relocating postal services into retailers like pharmacies and newsagents. Liberal MP Sarah Henderson claims Australia Post CEO Paul Graham misled a parliamentary hearing by failing to mention the plan.
5: I believe that Mr Graham did deceive us. He said there was no active closure program when he knew that the board had approved this secret plan, this attack on both metro licensed post offices as well as licensed post offices in the regions.
2: Those with type 1 diabetes and kidney disease are being urged to keep an eye on their heart health. Every year, 67,000 Australians are diagnosed with heart failure, with many living with other connected conditions. Professor Jerry Greenfield says it's important to maintain heart health while dealing with comorbidities.
6: We're currently starting to understand that managing glucose alone isn't enough to protect the long-term heart health of people with type 1 diabetes. And one of the overlooked challenges in type 1 diabetes is insulin resistance that may be driving much of this excess cardiovascular risk.
2: In other news, US Vice President J.D. Vance says Iran will allow nuclear inspectors back into the country after talks to reach a final deal to end the war wrapped up in Switzerland. And Grammy-winning record producer Clive Davis has died at the age of 94. He helped with the careers of several stars, including Janis Joplin, Whitney Houston, and Santana. This is Air News. The Dolphins are riding high, coming off their seventh win on the weekend after defeating the Tigers. Now sitting third, the squad are contenders to make their first final series. CEO Terry Reader says the team's come a long way in the last 3 years.
7: We've got a lot more depth, but more importantly, our academy kids that we signed in 22 in that transition year. So they're all starting to come into our squad, and the balance and depth in our squad is really good. And our dev list spots have also gone to the kids coming through our academy too.
2: And the AFL, it's showdown week in Adelaide. The crosstown rivals going head-to-head at Adelaide Oval on Saturday night. Port have a few selection decisions to make, with Asava Radigalia and Ewan McKinley out for the rest of the season after suffering serious injuries. Assistant coach Luke Webster says facing the Crows at home is always epic.
8: Yeah, it's going to be a good challenge. They're in good form. You know, we'll look at last time we played them, like we pushed them right to the wire then and obviously got ourselves in front and didn't quite finish it off. But we'll certainly look at that game. We've got to look at what they've improved in. Obviously, their game plan, they're probably doing it a lot better than what they were when we played in the first time round. But certainly, the foundations of our game, we're going to keep striving for.
2: And former Socceroo Archie Thompson's calling on bosses to give their employees Friday afternoon off so they can cheer on Australia against Paraguay at the World Cup. A win or draw will guarantee the Socceroos qualification into the knockout stage. Australian Independent Radio News.
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9: Look at that blue sky. I'm loving it. Currently just under 13 degrees, but it is a little chillier this morning. It only feels like about 10 degrees, so maybe throw on that extra layer. 21 is our max today, and the winds are currently south-southwesterly, 13 kilometres an hour. Now, I did note as a little side note here from the bomb radar update, it said slight chance of a shower. That one snuck in, so I'm not too sure when or where they're thinking that might pop up, but it's all looking pretty clear to me at present from where I'm sitting. Now, possible shower is the forecast for tomorrow, however, 21 degrees. Then shower or two for Thursday, 21. They're predicting showers for Friday and Saturday, 20 degrees, and then showers continuing in Sunday and 21 degrees. All right, let's forget about those showers and enjoy this beautiful day here right now. And to get you started this hour, get ready for a bit of headbanging and sing out loud because Queen is coming your way now on 94.1 FM.

0: Oh, Queen with Bohemian Rhapsody. Yeah, that would have got your blood pumping, your energy level up, your vocal cords warmed up, son. Yeah, it's time to party.
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0: And we are partying today with our 94.1 FM support group members celebrating their birthday. We have got Kerry Feeney from Main Beach, Roslyn Kumnick from Helensvale, Kerry Morrow from Mullandina, Jenny Lynn Fay, from Broadbeach, Stephen Wallace from Mwillimbah, and Stephen Whitney from Burley Waters. Happy birthday to each and every one of you. And I hope you have a fantastic day. We've turned the weather on for you, so it's all going to be great. We've just started with a fantastic Queen song for you, so Tuesday is looking good. And on Friday, I hope it stays looking good, because your names now go into the barrel. And we're going to spin that barrel between 8 and 9 on Friday. I think Gary's back to do that one. If he draws out your name, you get to enjoy lunch or dinner at our sponsor, House of Siam. What a great way to wrap up your birthday week. You are celebrating with Brian Brown, born in Marrickville in New South Wales in 1947. So he is 79 today. He married actress Rachel Ward back in 1983. They starred together in Thornbirds back in 1983. Local film roles include Newsfront, Breaker Morant, Far East. His Hollywood credits are Cocktail, Gorillas in the Mist, and he's also co-starred in the TV series Darby and Joan. In 2024, he appeared in Boy Swallows the Universe, and in 2023, he had his first novel published, The Drowning. Prior to that, he brought out a collection of short stories called Sweet Jimmy. Very talented man. Geraldine Turner, born here in Brisbane, well, just a bit north of us in Brisbane, in Queensland, of course, in 1950, so she's 76. She's a singer and actress. She's appeared in numerous stage musicals as well as local films, Careful He Might Hear You and The Wog Boy. That was back in 2000, The Wog Boy. Chris Fagan. Every time I see this gentleman, I don't know if you've seen the show Ted Lasso on Apple. I love that show. And he's just this lovely, gentle man, you just want to give a big hug to. He's like a teddy bear, and that's what Chris Fagan reminds me of, as well as being a brilliant coach. Chris Fagan, born in Queenstown in Tasmania in 1961. He is 65 today. Yes, he is an AFL coach and former Australian rules footballer. He was appointed Brisbane Lions senior coach commencing the season in 2017. He coached them to premierships in 2024 and 2025, and he is the oldest coach to feature in a grand final at the age of 64. Hey, age has got nothing to do with it. You just keep going strong there, Chris. We love you. And the birthday girl I am featuring today is considered to be one of the first Australian music artists to find success in the United States. She opened shows for Sinatra here in Melbourne and Sydney, and then for Sammy Davis Jr. in Melbourne, Sydney and Brisbane. Now, both those performers encouraged her to move to the United States, and in 1959, she officially made the move. She's had many hits like Say When, It's a Man's World, When I Get My Hands on You, Lean It All on Me, and her biggest hit was this one.

0: Oh, boy. Yes, that's our birthday girl, Diana Trask, born in Warburton in Victoria on this day in 1947, celebrating her 79th birthday today. And she released that song, Oh, Boy, back in 1974, and it reached the top 10 here in Australia. So happy birthday to Diana Trask, along with our very special 94.1 FM support group members. Thank you for being part of our family. We really do appreciate your support, because we wouldn't be sitting here doing what we do best and love doing if it wasn't for you guys. So Kerry Feeney at Main Beach, Roslyn Kumnick at Helensvale, Kerry Morrow from Mullandina, Jenny Lynn Fay from Broadbeach, Stephen Wallace from Mwillimbah, and Stephen Whitney from Burleigh Waters. What a spread of suburbs we've got there. And happy birthday to each and every one of you. It's going to be quite a party here on the Gold Coast today. And don't forget, on Friday, between 8 and 9, keep your phone handy, because you could be getting a call from Gary. And if you are, well, that means that you will be enjoying lunch or dinner at our sponsor, House of Siam.
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0: Yes, Sally-Anne, how is that trip going up to Brisbane? Still a bit slow?
1: Thanks, Lee. Traffic is heavy if you're Brisbane bound from Logan Home through towards Slacks Creek after there was an earlier crash. It's a busy run southbound through Coomera and Helens Vale, but actually not too bad. Traffic has started to build for Bermuda Street at Reedy Creek Road traffic lights northbound. From July 1st, a $5 gate fee applies when you dispose of landfill waste at waste and recycling centres. Dropping off recycling and green organics will remain free of charge. That's our sponsor, and that's traffic on the Gold Coast's own 94.1 FM.

0: Good morning, it's Andy von Zeppelin. 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
1: This is Air News Queensland. I'm Lee Harrison. The Crisafulli government will hand down its budget later today, with Queenslanders hoping for cost of living relief. Katie Carlisle reports.
2: The state government is expected to focus on lowering debt and deficit in today's budget, along with modest savings for families. In a move expected to save around $65 a year, there will be a freeze on water charges for the next 2 years. And those who have to travel for healthcare will receive an increase in the patient travel subsidy scheme from 34 cents up to 45 cents a kilometre. Kate Carlisle, Brisbane.
1: A man's died following a motorbike crash in Brisbane. The bike was travelling along Morton Drive shortly before 9:30 last night when the rider lost control and crashed into a light pole. The 29-year-old was declared deceased at the scene. A Gympie man's due in court accused of sending threatening emails and voicemails to a federal parliamentarian. Officers raided the 33-year-old's home yesterday after receiving a report from the parliamentarian's electoral office. He's since been charged with 6 counts of using a carriage service to menace, harass or cause offence. An alternative to the scrapped fourth stage of the Gold Coast Light Rail has been announced. Steve Barker reports.
3: The light rail won't be extended south of Burleigh Heads. Instead, metro-style buses will be used to get people to and from the airport. Coined the Gold Coast Surfer, Premier David Crisafulli says the generational infrastructure is reflecting the feedback from those on the southern Gold Coast. Under the plan, buses will run every 10 minutes from southeast Queensland's most southern point, heading north through Palm Beach and Burleigh Heads, as well as west to Varsity Lakes and Robina. The metro-style bus plan is expected to be operating well ahead of the 2032 Olympics. Steve Barker, Air News.
1: As other music festivals around the nation falter, cancel and fold, country has been bucking the trend. With more on that story, Peter Jones.
4: Just 5 years ago, country music artists thought they were watching their genre die as audiences were ageing and attendances at festivals falling. But now shows are selling out, cowboy boots have become mainstream fashion, and country hits keep reaching number one. Townsville musician Zara Lindemann says she noticed people beginning to gravitate towards country music after the pandemic. The ABC says country music streaming has increased by 115% over the past 3 years, and there were 47 country festivals in Queensland in 2024, the most of any state. Peter Jones, Air News.
1: To sport now, Broncos veteran Ben Hunt has signed a contract extension that'll see him play on through 2027. The 36-year-old debuted for Brisbane back in 2009 as a teenager and is set for a 20th season in the NRL. Titans star Jaden Campbell is praising rookie halfback Zane Harrison after his match-winning performance against the Panthers. Campbell says Harrison's rise has allowed him to move back to his preferred position.
5: I'm glad I got to play in the halves at the start of the year. You always learn in different positions what the team needs. So, yeah, but playing 5-8, I just feel so much more comfortable, so hoping I can stay there.
1: And Australia's tennis stars are continuing their preparations for Wimbledon. Adam Walton has defeated Nick Kyrgios in Mallorca. This is Air News Queensland.
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7: Well, it is looking good out on the water as well as on the land, but it's pretty quiet out there, and I think Paul and Pam are scratching their head wondering why. Paul at Seaway Tower was saying the seaway's slight, the entrance is slight, winds are 6 to 8 knots south-southwesterly, the wave rider maximum is 1.3. Those winds are expected

0.22, but very quiet out on the water, not too many boats out there. So if you are thinking of doing it, they're giving it the thumbs up and telling you it's a nice day. We have got a low tide coming up just after 9 o'clock this morning of 0.41, and over the border it will be at 9 o'clock of 0.52. A high tide this afternoon at 4 o'clock of 1.35, and again over the border that will happen at 10 minutes past 4 of 1.40 metres. I'm not too sure if it's this time of year. I know it's coming up. I know it's probably around, I'm going to say October, when the magpies attack. Am I late? Am I early? I don't know, but Love My Life is coming your way on 94.1 FM now.

0: Yeah, come on, let's do it. That's Old 55. And Magpies Attack before that with Love My Life. Yeah, it's not magpie swooping season yet. It's next month they actually start. And of course, they're just defending their eggs and chicks. But it's probably peak time on the Gold Coast around spring. So just a heads up there because I wasn't too sure when that started. But yeah, starting from next month. But peak time, as I said, spring for us. There you go. Next hour, we're going to head on down to the beaches and see how they're looking today. As I said, you've got thumbs up on land, all go on the water, even though lots and not too many people are taking advantage of those great conditions. So let's hope we get the trifecta today when we head to the beaches. We'll do that next hour on 94.1 FM.
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0: Yeah, that is up there with one of my favourites of Neil Diamond, Love on the Rocks. And before that, Wham, I'm Your Man. All right, we're going to check out what's happening on the in the traffic. If you are sitting in it at present, you know exactly what's going on. And if you're not and about to head out the door, we're going to check that out in just a few moments.
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0: 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Down, just Sally, down. Sally Ann, how is it looking on the Gold Coast? Not too bad?
3: Thanks, Lee. Traffic on the roads around the coast hasn't been too bad this morning. There is build-up for Bermuda Street at Cottesloe Drive traffic lights and also at Markerry Street. It's quite heavy both directions at Reedy Creek Road lights. Brisbane Road traffic has increased, but no major hold-ups there. And it's busy southbound for the Pacific Motorway from Coomera through towards Arundel. Heading through to Brisbane is under speed, Tanimura to Slacks Creek. Have you heard? The IKEA sale is on now, so get up to 70% off hundreds of products. Just head to ikea.com.au before everyone else finds out. That's our sponsor, and that's traffic on the Gold Coast's own 94.1 FM.
0: Yes, if you are out there in the traffic, please take it easy. Now, we started this hour with Queen. Really got that heart pumping, didn't we? Well, we're going to wrap it up with a bit of ABBA, Chiquita, on 94.1 FM.

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2: Good morning, I'm Lee Harrison. Sir Keir Starmer has resigned as Britain's Prime Minister, paving the way for the country's seventh leader in a decade. Hannah Sinclair reports.
3: Andy Burnham is the favourite to be the UK's next leader. The 56-year-old former mayor of Manchester sworn into Parliament as a new Labour MP just hours after Sir Keir Starmer's resignation. The father of three returning to the Palace of Westminster almost a decade after he stepped away, and now he's vying for the top job. An emotional Sir Keir Starmer quitting amid mounting pressure after less than 2 years as PM, setting out a timetable for his departure. He'll remain in office until a successor is chosen, with nominations for a new leader to be put forward within weeks. Hannah Sinclair in London.
2: The opposition is accusing Australia of being deceptive about a plan to close regional post offices. A leaked business case shows the organisation plans to relocate 159 country postal services into host retailers like pharmacies and newsagents. Coalition claims CEO Paul Graham deceived a parliamentary hearing last month by failing to mention the plan. Nationals MP Anne Webster argues the Communications Minister has questions to answer about the issue.
4: The fact that Annika Wells has not got engaged with Australia Post, or maybe she has, we don't know, to ensure that our services in the regions are further downgraded is completely unacceptable.
2: The US president says talks with Iran have created a good foundation for a successful final deal to end the war. Iran is understood to have agreed to allow nuclear inspectors back into the country, which has been a key demand of the international community. Speaking from the Oval Office, Donald Trump says Tehran doesn't have many options left.
5: Their navy is gone. Their air force is gone. Their leaders are all dead. Their whole country's a mess. Their economy is shot.
2: Meanwhile, trust in the United States to act responsibly has fallen to the lowest level in the history of Lowy Institute polling. The annual survey shows trust in China rose 8 points from last year's results, with the majority of Australians seeing Beijing as an economic partner over a security threat. The Lowy Institute's Charles Lyons-Jones says only one in five correspondents had confidence in US President Donald Trump.
6: Australians dislike Donald Trump and disapprove of his policies. 60% of Australians have no confidence at all in the President of the United States to do the right thing in world affairs.
2: In other news, fears about climate change and global warming are contributing to some members of Gen Z not wanting to have kids. The Australian Institute of Family Studies has polled 10,000 Australians aged between 19 and 24. Researchers found two-thirds of those surveyed are concerned about the environment. And tax-free wages are being flagged for apprentices by a federal government agency to attract more workers into trades. Build Skills Australia has proposed the tax-free threshold be raised for apprentices in the construction trades. The agency says the move would help arrest a fall in apprentice numbers. This is Air News. A play-in tournament or a group stage before finals could be coming to the AFL. Eddie Summerfield reports.
7: Club chief executives are meeting on the Gold Coast, where the competition structure after Tasmania joins in 2028 is being discussed. Four options have been put forward: increasing the season to 24 matches, decreasing it to 22 games, a left field option of a 20-game season before a three-week group stage structure to determine final ladder positions, and then the most radical, a 20-game season before finals with a mid-season pause for a three-week play-in tournament, which would see four groups of five clubs, the 20th team, a State League All-Stars concept. Eddie Summerfield, Melbourne.
2: Blues origin great Mark Geyer believes there's no way Latrell Mitchell can be picked for the Game 3 decider after tearing his calf at training. Mitchell will miss South Sydney's game against Parramatta on Thursday night and is in serious doubt for their clash with Penrith next week. Gaia says you can't pick him if he's not fit.
8: That's too much drama. I mean, you've got Kohler there, you've got Crichton, you've got Tommy Tripp, you've got Bradman Best, who can play centre. I mean, we don't need to pick a bloke who hasn't played for a long time.
2: And Australia's tennis stars are continuing their preparations for Wimbledon. Adam Walton has defeated Nick Kyrgios in Mallorca. Australian Independent Radio News.
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10: Yeah, I don't need to tell you what this day is looking like. Just have a check outside your window. Look at that beautiful blue sky. Currently sitting just under 15 degrees. It does still feel a little chilly, though. It only feels like 11 degrees. So, keep layering up. Sunny is the forecast today. We're getting up to 21. And those winds currently are south-southwesterly, 15 kilometres an hour. They're saying possible shower tomorrow, 21 degrees. Then a shower or two on Thursday, 21. And then showers is the forecast for Friday, Saturday and Sunday. 20 degrees for Friday and Saturday and then 21 for Sunday. So maybe keep the brolly handy, but enjoy this beautiful dose of vitamin D that we're sharing today. I've got a question for you. Do you remember what you were doing back in the summer of 69? Well, we're going to go back there now with Brian Adams on 94.1 FM.

0: 94.1 FM Beach and Surf Report is brought to you by our sponsor, Club Musgrave. Friendly, local and full of atmosphere. The top club on the hill.
1: Yeah, I think it's shaping up to be one of those days where you just want to feel the sand between your toes and maybe go in for a quick dip. So let's check out what conditions are like. And Scott, how's it looking?
2: Looking magnificently. Oh. I'm just sitting out here on the veranda and it's the sunshine's just beaming in. It's just, you know, when you get that, it's a little bit fresh this morning, but the yes. sun's just really therapeutic. It just feels so good after all that rain we've had, but it's looking magnificent. So if you're looking for something to do today, the beach is looking, you know, pretty much a 10 out of 10 day. There's not much breeze around at the moment. It's just sort of light from the south southwest, and it doesn't look like it'll be too strong for most of the day. Low tide's around just 9:05, so mm-hmm. if you're looking for a walk on the beach, there's plenty of hard sand at the moment. High tide's around 4:00 this afternoon. The water's really good. We've got quite a few customers already in the water here at Burley having a swim, and that water's about 21.3, so it's quite nice in. The clarity's good and just the perfect day, but there's really not too much on offer for the board riders. It's only very small. It's dropped off again from yesterday, so it's literally probably a quarter of a metre at the most. So if you're desperate, probably try the points if you've got a longboard. There's a little bit of a wave here at Burley, but not too much. It's really hard to break here. But yeah, as far as the beach conditions go, Lee, it's just looking magnificent and just great to see that sunshine out back again.
1: So I know you're doing your job, of course, sitting on the balcony, soaking up the sun, watching the water. Would you have a cup of coffee in your hand by any chance?
2: No, I've already had a coffee. We sort of have a coffee after swimming, and it's sort of actually, it's that clear. I can see South Stradbroke, you know, when it's fairly calm.
1: Wow.
2: You can see all the that up there. So it's not too often you can see that, but yeah, that's a sort of indication of how flat the ocean is today. It's just really refreshing. We've just had so much swell this year,
1: yes,
2: Lee.
1: It's just good
2: to see it. That sort of flat winter's day, it's looking really nice.
1: Giving our beaches a break, and probably a good day for a bit of whale spotting. Have you seen anything?
2: Yeah, not yesterday, but I did see a few couple of weeks ago. There's quite a few bit of activity there. So, yeah, these are the kind of days where it is a bit easy to see them because there's not much movement in the water sort of thing. So you do tend to notice them a bit more. But it's the kind of thing, if you do sort of spend a bit of time looking out,
1: yeah.
2: and if you're on one of the headlands in particular, you sort of generally sort of see something. It's this time of year, it's sort of a little bit quiet on what is later on, but yeah, there's a week or two ago that there's quite a lot of activity over a couple of days. So hopefully if you are coming, you get to see a few today.
1: Yeah, so really you're summing it up as being a perfect Gold Coast winter's day.
2: Yes,
1: okay.
2: Yeah, and this is what you really expect winter to be, those really flat days, and it's just, yeah, really nice. The water clarity is good, and it's just, you just want to go for a swim pretty much.
1: All right, I'm with you. I don't know if I'm going to go in, but I definitely want to go for a walk along the beach. So you enjoy the rest of your Tuesday, and we'll chat tomorrow.
2: Thanks, Lee. Have a good day.
1: Thanks.
2: Bye.
1: Thanks, Scott.
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0: Boney M, Rivers of Babylon. And we had Sheryl Crow before that with All I Want to Do. Well, all I want to do today is get out there and enjoy this beautiful sunshine. And I reckon I might be in for a walk on the beach. I think that water temp's a little too cool for me to take a plunge in, but we'll see, we'll see. If you're a Swiftie, I've got some music coming your way. And also, if you're sitting out there or about to leave for work, you're in the traffic or not in the traffic, well, we'll see how that is travelling for you as well right here on 94.1 FM.
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5: Damn, Sally, damn.
0: Yeah, hi, Sally Ann. Are we still under speed out there?
6: Thanks, Lee. Traffic is still under speed southbound through Coomera on the Pacific Motorway, and it's a little heavy round Hope Island. Ross Street, there's traffic queued up now at Ashmore Road traffic lights. Heavy for Bermuda Street, both directions at Reedy Creek Road and northbound at Cottesloe Drive. Reedy Creek Road traffic's also under speed as you're approaching the Pacific Motorway. 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Bob Jane T-Mart's, they'll look after you. That's our sponsor, and that's traffic on the Gold Coast's own 94.1 FM.

0: Lou Christie, Lightning Strikes, and Taylor Swift for all the Swifties, Stay, Stay, Stay. 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It's 29 minutes to 9. 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
2: This is Air News Queensland. I'm Lee Harrison. The Crisafulli government will hand down its budget later today, with Queenslanders hoping for cost of living relief. Katie Carlisle reports.
3: The state government is expected to focus on lowering debt and deficit in today's budget, along with modest savings for families. In a move expected to save around $65 a year, there will be a freeze on water charges for the next 2 years. And those who have to travel for healthcare will receive an increase in the patient travel subsidy scheme from 34 cents up to 45 cents a kilometre. Kate Carlisle, Brisbane.
2: A man's died following a motorbike crash in Brisbane. The bike was travelling along Moreton Drive shortly before 9:30 last night when the rider lost control and crashed into a light pole. The 29-year-old was declared deceased at the scene. A Gympie man's due in court accused of sending threatening emails and voicemails to a federal parliamentarian. Officers raided the 33-year-old's home yesterday after receiving a report from the parliamentarian's electoral office. He's since been charged with 6 counts of using a carriage service to menace, harass or cause offence. An alternative to the scrapped fourth stage of the Gold Coast Light Rail has been announced. Steve Barker reports.
4: The light rail won't be extended south of Burleigh Heads. Instead, metro-style buses will be used to get people to and from the airport. Coined the Gold Coast Surfer, Premier David Crisafulli says the generational infrastructure is reflecting the feedback from those on the southern Gold Coast. Under the plan, buses will run every 10 minutes from southeast Queensland's most southern point, heading north through Palm Beach and Burleigh Heads, as well as west to Varsity Lakes and Robina. The metro-style bus plan is expected to be operating well ahead of the 2032 Olympics. Steve Barker, Air News.
2: As other music festivals around the nation falter, cancel and fold, country has been bucking the trend. With more on that story, Peter Jones.
5: Just 5 years ago, country music artists thought they were watching their genre die as audiences were ageing and attendances at festivals falling. But now shows are selling out, cowboy boots have become mainstream fashion, and country hits keep reaching number one. Townsville musician Zara Lindemann says she noticed people beginning to gravitate towards country music after the pandemic. The ABC says country music streaming has increased by 115% over the past 3 years, and there were 47 country festivals in Queensland in 2024, the most of any state. Peter Jones, Air News.
2: To sport now, Broncos veteran Ben Hunt has signed a contract extension that'll see him play on through 2027. The 36-year-old debuted for Brisbane back in 2009 as a teenager and is set for a 20th season in the NRL. Titans star Jaden Campbell is praising rookie halfback Zane Harrison after his match-winning performance against the Panthers. Campbell says Harrison's rise has allowed him to move back to his preferred position.
6: I'm glad I got to play in the halves at the start of the year. You always learn in different positions what the team needs. So yeah, but playing 5-8, I just feel so much more comfortable, so hoping I can stay there.
2: And Australia's tennis stars are continuing their preparations for Wimbledon. Adam Walton has defeated Nick Kyrgios in Mallorca. This is Air News Queensland.
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0: Yeah, it's looking amazing out on the water is the report I got from Paul at Seaway and Pam at Point Danger. The Seaway is slight, the entrance is slight. Winds are 6 to 8 knots south-southwesterly. Wave rider max is 1.3. And Paul even spotted a few early morning whales as well. Point Danger, Pam was saying the bar is slight. Winds are 9 to 14 knots. And the wave rider is 1.79 average with a 1.22 max east-southeasterly. Offshore, 12 knots. And their forecast down there is partly cloudy with 50% chance of showers. A little different to what our one is. But very quiet. No one's out on the water. So if you were thinking of going out, it's all looking great. Our low tide is coming up just after 9 o'clock of 0.41 over the border. That is at 9 a.m. of 0.52. And we have a high tide this afternoon at 4 p.m. of 1.35 metres. And over the border, that's at 10 minutes past 4 of 1.40 metres. All right, John Farnham. Yes, you got to have a little bit of John Farnham on your Tuesday morning. Seemed like a very quiet. No one's out on the water. So if you were thinking of going out, it's all looking great. Our low tide is coming up just after 9 o'clock of 0.41 over the border. That is at 9 a.m. of 0.52. And we have a high tide this afternoon at 4 p.m. of 1.35 metres. And over the border, that's at 10 minutes past 4

0: Ramblin' Fever. That was Adam Harvey and Lee Kernaghan. And as you would have heard, it's even making the news that many festivals are falling over except for country. They're thriving. And anything to do with country, the line dancing, the festivals, and of course we have our own Music Cowboy every Friday night, Kerr's Country, right here at 94.1 FM. If there's something happening in country, he knows about it all. So if you're into country, don't forget to tune in on a Friday night at 7 o'clock and join our very own John Kerr for Kerr's Country right here at 94.1 FM.
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0: Yeah, Fergal Sharkey's got a good heart. And speaking of hearts, Kelly Clarkson had a heartbeat song in there as well. Well, we know the Queensland state budget's going to be handed down today. That's going to happen around about 2 o'clock. So keen to hear your thoughts once it's handed down. What your thoughts are, you know our text line, and I'll be back in tomorrow morning to have a read of, your take on it all. I look forward to hearing that. You were very quiet on the Gold Coast Surfer story, which made the news yesterday, still making the news. It's the new Metro bus from Burleigh to the airport, and I think we're still waiting on seeing how that's actually going to work. So maybe you're holding back on that one with your views until we get the full story. But very keen to hear your thoughts.
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2: 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This week we give you the Sherbet Collection from 1976, an anthology of one of Australia's greatest and most successful bands of their day. Sherbet, hear the hits like you'd never have before. You told me
3: I was the one. But I think over the years we proved to a few people that we could rock it out. 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Ours is more catering to a wider audience.
2: The Sherbet Collection, then at 8, the original Hairspray. 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
2: The classic album and movie soundtrack shows. Hear them together from 7 tomorrow night on the Gold Coast Zone 94.1 FM. Damn, just
0: cut it down. Yeah, let's get another quick check on our traffic this morning, Sally Ann.
5: Thanks, Lee. Traffic is easing for the Pacific Motorway southbound. It's still a little busy for Hope Island Road westbound as you're heading through towards Anaheim Drive to get to it, and also for Reedy Creek Road westbound at the M1. Bermuda Street traffic's been heavy both directions at Reedy Creek Road. Thanks, Lee. Traffic is easing for the Pacific Motorway southbound. It's still a little busy for Hope Island Road westbound as you're heading through towards Anaheim Drive to get to it, and also for Reedy Creek Road westbound at the M1. Bermuda Street traffic's been heavy both directions at Reedy Creek Road traffic lights, but it's also improving through Varsity Lakes. Get into Harris Farm and get value with values like their imperfect Imperial Mandarins, now just $2.49 per kilo. Sweet as honey ends Thursday at Harris Farm. That's our spot. And that's traffic on the Gold Coast's own 94.1 FM.
0: Yeah, there was a little glitch in our traffic there, but hopefully no glitches out on the road. That is it for me. I am back in tomorrow morning. Yes, as I said, Gary and I are filling in for Richard. Yes, it does take two people to fill in for one Richard. I'm going to leave you with Flowers. We can get together on your Tuesday. Enjoy the rest of your day, and I'll see you bright and early tomorrow morning.

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2: Good morning, I'm Lee Harrison. The opposition wants the federal government to outline what it knows about planned post office closures. A leaked business case shows Australia Post plans to shut down or rationalise at least 159 outlets in rural and regional areas. This would involve the organisation either buying back licences or relocating post offices into retailers like convenience stores and newsagents. The United States says Iran has agreed to let foreign nuclear inspectors in during tactical talks to end the conflict. The two sides intend to settle on a final deal within the next 60 days. U.S. Vice President J.D. Vance says the Trump administration is most excited about Tehran's commitment on nuclear inspections.
3: And the first step in permanently denuclearizing or permanently ending a nuclear weapons program in Iran. And that's exactly what we wanted to do. That's exactly what we asked to happen. We made a lot of great progress on other nuclear talks.
2: Meanwhile, an annual survey shows most Australians don't have confidence in the Trump administration to act responsibly in world affairs. The Lowy Institute's 22nd poll found trust in the U.S. has fallen to a record low, while trust in China rose 8 points from last year's results. The think tank's Charles Lyons-Jones says despite most respondents losing confidence in the US, the majority support the alliance.
4: What that shows is that Australians remain pragmatic about our alliance with the United States, and they understand the importance of it to our security.
2: Police warn a gang of youths riding erratically on motorbikes and terrorising motorists in Melbourne's northern suburbs are facing very serious charges. Up to 50 youths were reported around 5:30 on Sunday evening, with around 12, some armed with weapons, damaging a car and assaulting a driver, leaving the person with minor injuries. Victoria's Road Policing Assistant Commissioner Mick Hermans says the victim is working with police to catch the offenders.
5: And I can say that the charges that are potentially going to be laid will be really very serious. The obvious one is the assault, but there's reckless conduct endangering life. And we've previously successfully followed up on some of these reports of this really aggressive, hoon-like behaviour that puts other motorists at risk.
2: And drivers on Sydney roads will receive extra toll relief as part of today's New South Wales budget. The Minns government is preparing to hand down its last financial blueprint before next year's state election. The current weekly toll cap will be lowered by $10 to a cap of $50 a week from July 6. New South Wales Transport Minister John Graham says the measure will save drivers up to an additional $520 in a year.
6: Particularly people who are commuting long distances or often in the car don't have access to public transport will benefit. This will be a small contribution to the family budget, but with high fuel costs, we know every little bit helps.
2: And Sir Keir Starmer has resigned as Britain's Prime Minister, paving the way for the country's seventh leader in just over a decade. Sir Keir helped Labour secure a landslide victory 2 years ago, but his popularity has been waning. The Labour Party is expected to choose his replacement by September. This is Air News. There's growing belief around Carlton as the Blues chase a sixth straight win against West Coast this weekend. But AFL great Matthew Lloyd says a wild card finals berth is realistic, not a premiership push.
7: No chance to win a premiership. There's 7 games off the top, so when you're coming from this far back, you're just spending all your petrol tickets just trying to make the finals, and there's still a long way off Fremantle and teams like Sydney. I know they did beat Geelong.
2: To the NRL now, and Cowboys coach Todd Payton won't be deterred despite a third straight loss. North Queensland were overrun by New Zealand in round 16, but Payton says there's plenty of fight left in the side.
8: They're always concerning. Yeah, definitely when you lose, and we've put 3 together, so we'll be okay. We'll be okay. I know that. We've got some footy in us. It's probably the two results prior to that where, yeah, it makes me a little uncomfortable, but, you know, give me that for the rest of the year.
2: And former Wimbledon champ Marketa Vondrousova has been suspended until 2030 on an anti-doping violation. The Czech player refused to take an anti-doping test after several attempts. The 2023 champ says she was affected by stress and poor mental health. Australian Independent Radio News.
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9: Morning all. This is really a very beautiful winter morning. What more could you ask for? Temperature-wise, it's 17 right now. Looking for that maximum today of 21. Sure, we'll get there. And no nasties at all to report. No rain. Looks like the breeze is going to be minimal. And it's not very cloudy either. All looking very good.

0: I want to do it with you. Jack Savaretti and Miles Kane were in their Bada Binga Bada Boom, and I'm on my way. I'm underway until 12. They were the Proclaimers. I like that. 9:15, morning. Oh, what a morning. Yes, leaves yesterday for dead. No rain and just gorgeous. Around about 10:30 this morning, I'll be having a check because this is coming up again. Swell, the Swell Festival. It's brilliant. Absolutely brilliant. I go every year. It's in not till September, but Dee Steinford, to whom I'll be speaking, the executive director of the Swirl Sculpture Festival, is putting out a call. They need volunteers. And it's a great way to, if you haven't been into volunteering, to start, because it's not a huge commitment, just a couple of weeks. And it's very varied. Could be helping the artists set up or conducting, you know, groups, and it's all good. So I have a chat to Dee about it. She's, the executive director of Swell, but she actually started as a volunteer. There you go. This could be the step up you need. And, of course, it's down Currumbin, Palm Beach, Currumbin. And it's been going, I think since 2014. I'll check all that out with her, though. Have a chat to Dee at around about 10:30.
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0: Oh, that's going back a bit. Nice to hear it again, though. David McWilliams in the days of Pearly Spencer. 5 seconds of summer with amnesia. Wish I could wake up with amnesia, he says. Yeah, be good sometimes, wouldn't it? 9:30, morning all, lovely morning.
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0: David Cassidy and Could It Be Forever? Time to Burn, that was Casey Barnes and Pete Murray together, and Adele, Rumour has it. 20 to 10, morning all, you're on 94.1 FM. I hope you're having a good morning. Nothing wrong with the weather, so you can't blame that.
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0: Peter, Paul and Mary for loving me. That's what you get. No more lonely nights. That's Paul McCartney and Natalie Cole. And daughter Nat King Cole, love that, that what they've done with that. And Unforgettable. It is 8 to 10.
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0: traffic jam.
1: Reports of a crash for your run on the M1 southbound after the Hope Island Road exit, with delays stretching back through to Upper Coomera. Also getting reports of a crash for the M1 southbound down through Arundel after the Gold Coast Highway exit. Gold Coast Highway itself looking slow through Surfers Paradise, Broad Beach, Man-Made Beach and Miami. Reddy Creek Road builds up around Southport Burley Road through Burley Heads, and Crumman Creek Road is busy through Crumman Waters. 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
3: Hello there, I'm Sean Bindley. At least 18 people, including two children, have died in France amidst a record-breaking heatwave in Europe. A report by the World Meteorological Organization recently warned Europe is warming at more than double the global rate. Schools across France have been closed amidst the intense weather. Technical talks between the US and Iran have begun in Switzerland, a day after the two sides agreed on a 60-day roadmap towards a final deal on Tehran's nuclear program, sanctions and other disputes. The US Vice President J.D. Vance, one of the lead American negotiators, described the progress so far as a major milestone, while Iran's delegation, headed by Deputy Foreign Minister Kazem Garababadi, includes political, economic and legal experts. But the talks face significant hurdles, with Tehran formally protesting what it calls serious violations of the agreement after the US president issued threats against Iranian officials in a television interview on Sunday. Nick Harper reports from Washington.
4: He has called the start of these discussions and what has been agreed to as a major milestone, saying that they have